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Yeah, go ahead and say that after a few beers. Happy 250th, America. 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
9: 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But every night when you go to get some Z's, how often do you really think about the temperature in your bedroom? Temperature may be one of the most underappreciated factors in sleep. That's according to the Senior Vice President of Research and Scientific Affairs at the National Sleep Foundation. We often hear about lights and screens and stress, but even modest changes in temperature and airflow can influence both how quickly you fall asleep and how deeply you stay asleep. Most experts will recommend a room temperature of 60 to 67 degrees Fahrenheit. You might also experiment with your sheets and

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11: You know, it's funny, when I think back to what the typical American dinner looked like when you and I were kids, there's usually some kind of meat featured at the center of the plate. Vegetables are there, but often thought of as a side dish. More and more, though, we are coming to realize that a plant-based diet, with little or no meat even, is going to be a healthier way to eat for just about everyone. New study out of the University of Hawaii Cancer Center found that eating a high-quality plant-rich diet that includes whole grains, vegetables, and fruits may prevent cognitive impairment even when people start that diet in their late 50s and 60s. Yeah, it's important to make sure you're getting enough protein, fats, complex carbohydrates. Just because you cut out or even cut back on meat, though, is not a license to eat whatever you want. Focus on eating whole, real foods. I'm Dr. Sanjay Gupta, helping you live a better life.
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0: today with The Morning After. Matt and Adam, a solo Matt show to wrap up a short week. Adam, late night, at least late for us, stayed up to watch Team USA take down Bosnia-Herzegovina last night in San Francisco. First knockout stage win for the U.S. in the World Cup since 2002. So earlier this week, Adam's like, I think I might take Thursday. I'm gonna stay up late, watch the match. I'm gonna take a day. Okay, fine. So, Thirsty Thursday, solo match show, though not solo the entire show. So that's good news. Another hot one out there today, hot last night in Bay City. For the kickoff of the Bay City Fireworks Festival, I appreciate those of you that braved the elements, braved the heat. It was funny looking out from the stage. And in Winona Park in Bay City, obviously, there's some shaded areas. There's the pavilion in the back. That's where everyone was sitting. There was a section. You're standing on stage looking out of the crowd on the right side towards the back. There's some trees. All of that space was filled with chairs with people trying to get just a little slice of shade. And then everybody else, for the most part, was back under the pavilion. There were people up front, and it filled up when Thunderstruck took the stage. But you could tell that the heat was keeping people away from those sort of up close to the stage spots. But still a hell of a show. Great to see the guys from Night Shift Special. Always put on a great show. If you have the chance to check out those guys, if you haven't yet, I would highly recommend it. One of the best live shows you're going to see. So good to see those guys. And then Thunderstruck came out to a stiff upper lip and then played every AC/DC song you could imagine in the hot, hot heat in Bay City. Bay City Fireworks Festival continues today. Texters this morning, 1-800-9-ROCK-93 is the Saginaw Old Town Junction text line. 1-800-976-2593. Good morning to Keith Ruger. Happy Thirsty Thursday. Stay hydrated today. Hey, Adam, did you see the moon? Well, he's not here, so he probably didn't see the moon, unfortunately. He's probably still, if I know anything about Adam, he is probably still sleeping. So I can tell you that I did see the moon this morning. Not that anyone ever asks me. No one ever cares if I've seen the moon, but I did. I didn't see the moon, so in case you're curious. Good morning to Trash Hauler Corey. It's a Fleet Flop Thursday, baby! River!
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0: And today is technically my Friday as well. We are off tomorrow, both of us, so. Yeah, I guess today could be a Fleet Flop Thursday. Pineapple Dave, hope everyone has a 10-finger Sunday. Stay hydrated, stay safe out there. Good morning, CNC programmer Tanner Fleet Floppus, Matt Daddy. Weekend coming. Hope everyone has a safe and fun 4th. St. Louis Amber, good morning to you. Good morning to the Falcon House at Triple OG Bobby Johnson. What's up, Lawn Tech Steve? Good morning. Headed out to fertilize some lawns before it's 90 degrees out. Hope everyone stays hydrated and powders up. Art, what's up? Danny D, good morning. It's my Friday. My Friday, too. Detroit Lions, Joe, hello. Trust designer, Corey, what's up? Sherry Strez, college rugby player, Amanda, firefighter, Mac, good morning. It's my Friday. Have a great and safe weekend. You too. Panky, last day of work for the work week. Means it's another Fleet Flop Thursday. I appreciate all of you asking for Fleet Flop this morning. Thank you, Roofer Dan. Today's my Friday, LFG. Can you smell that? It's the weekend. Stay safe this weekend, people. Boom, boom, boom, firecracker. Yes, the 4th of July festivities officially again kicking off last night in Bay City for the Bay City Fireworks Festival, and that festival continuing today, tomorrow, and Saturday, the big grand finale. So looking forward to that. Texters this morning, 1-800-9-ROCK-93 is the Saginaw Old Town Junction text line, 1-800-976-2593. 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You can get that wherever you get your podcast. Mention a solo match show. However, 7 o'clock, Tegan will join us. And oddly enough, Adam will be back. We knew that Adam was going to be off. Tegan was also unavailable today. So we got her on the phone, or on the horn, not really the phone. Either way, we talked to her yesterday. So we do have a brand new Unqualified Love Advice sponsored by Nice and Naughty in Saginaw coming up at 7 o'clock. And then live in this studio at 8 o'clock, it is JG, attorney Jason Gower. I sent Jason a message yesterday, said, hey, you and me doing it tomorrow, solo, no Adam. And his response to me, very simple, that means more breakfast burritos for you. So Mama Gower coming through and I get to enjoy all the breakfast burritos myself. Attorney Jason Gower will be here at 8 o'clock for the Gower Power Hour, answering any legal questions that you may have. If you have a question for Jason, start getting those in right now. I got one yesterday from somebody that I added to the list. So if you have a legal question you want answered, Jason will be here from 8 until 9 to answer those for free. Don't have to call the office. Don't have to do anything. You just text me. You message me on Facebook. We'll ask JG that at 8 o'clock. Plus at 8 o'clock, the first of your final 8 chances to text in to win a trip for 2 to go see Muse, the U.S. tour stop of your choice. And it's a Friday, sort of, my Friday. So things we missed and all that good stuff, too. 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

0: with the Morning After. Matt Adams solo Matt Show heading into a long, hot holiday weekend. Texters 1-800-9-ROCK-93, the Saginaw Old Town Junction text line 1-800-976-2593. Fuel Man Dan, what's up? Today is my Friday, but I'm really not looking forward to going into work right now because, well, you ever had one of those coworkers that just has diarrhea of the mouth all the time? How do you guys handle it? Well, I work with Adam, and we do the show here. He just talks and talks and talks. Not much I can do about that. Scarface, hello. Can we get the thirst responders to stop out, see the Pumford guys at 230 South Washington Ave in Saginaw today? They've been working their butts off. I will try to get the thirst responders out. I ran out of supplies yesterday after going to see another crew in Saginaw and stopping at Mid-State's Bolt and Screw and seeing the crew working in the hot warehouse there, and stopped and saw the mailman Kyle, who is actually working near the crew that was working on the water mains, so just hooked him up. So I'm going to try and get the thirst responders out. It all really depends on my schedule today. But if I can, I will. Heat Treater Paul, what's up? Thirsty Thursday, last work day of the week. Gotta love having that long weekend. Have a good one. Tawa Scott, what's up? Golfer Larry, hello. Trash Bag Jake, my balls is hot. Yes, I believe everyone's balls is hot. I don't think it's just you. I'm going to go ahead and assume that everybody's.
1: My balls was hot.
0: Balls was hot. Sterling Landon, what's up? Good morning to this texter 252. Matt, did you see the moon? Did. Dimebag Larry, nature photo. Dan, what's up? Texters 1-800-9-ROCK-93. The Saginaw Old Town Junction text line 1-800-976-2593. Love is in the air. Everybody's talking about the Taylor's. Okay, maybe not everybody, but a lot of people. I don't really want to talk about it, but it's sort of everywhere. Everybody's talking about the Taylor Swift, Travis Kelce wedding this weekend. I don't think you'll see what happened at a wedding in Wisconsin happen at this wedding, though. Five Finger Death Punch, Eye of the Storm. It's on Z93. Oh, fuck!

0: Eye of the Storm, Five Finger Death Punch, the rock station Z93. It is the morning after Matt Adams' solo match show on a thirsty Thursday. Texters 1-800-9-ROCK-93, the Saginaw Old Town Junction text line 1-800-976-2593. Potato Man Sam, what's up? Good morning to Brendan the Beast and homemaker Brittany the Lace Up Kid. Last day of work for 11 days. Whoop whoop. Nature Photo Dan, Homeless Joe, Monster Grace. If you can get the thirst responders to go to Wild Bill's on State Street, tell them Mars and Grace sent them. Their AC is broken. We feel bad for them. And that's brutal. AC doing overtime the past handful of days, trying to keep people cool. Shout out to the HVAC people of the morning after, who I'm sure have been working their butts off the past 3, 4, 5 days, making sure that everybody stays cool as best they can. King-a-ling with a suggestion for Fuel Man Dan, who's got a coworker with a diarrhea of the mouth. A knuckle sandwich always stops mouth diarrhea every time. Yeah, if you don't like your job and you want to punch a coworker, I say do it. Texters, no, don't punch a coworker. Texters, 1-800-9-ROCK-93 is the Saginaw Old Town Junction text line. 1-800-976-2593. You can also check it on Facebook. 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We've got a great sweet deal coming your way a little bit later on this morning. 9 o'clock. Dickie's Barbecue Pit, Pierce Road in Saginaw. 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Making camping fun since 1971. Love, it is in the air. It's a thick, soupy, gross air, but love is in it. Maybe you saw the couple that scaled the Empire State Building. A man while up there proposing to his lady friend. And then they were promptly arrested. Taylor Swift, Travis Kelce apparently getting married tomorrow at Madison Square Garden. Rumor is the ceremony will take 10 hours. Now, I don't know if that's everything. I don't know if that's ceremony and then reception and concert, I guess. I have no idea. Hard pass on the 10-hour wedding. Hard pass on the 2-hour wedding. Tell me when the drinks are being served. Tell me what I can eat. I will show up. I don't need to be there for the ceremony. Please don't make me a groomsman. I don't think, though I would love to see it, I don't think this would happen at the Taylor Swift, Travis Kelce wedding, though I do wish it would happen. Okay, maybe not all of this, but we talk about wanting chaos at weddings. If you're gonna go, and maybe it's not your immediate family, maybe it's like your significant other, maybe it's their side of the family, or maybe it's a coworker, maybe it's a friend. Chaos at a wedding. That's what we're looking for. I want at some point in my wedding attending days, I want to be there when somebody has an objection to the couple getting married. It happens in the movies. I've never seen it happen in real life. Would love to see it. I want to be there when the best man does his speech and talks about how the bride was once maybe a little promiscuous. And everybody's super offended by it. I want to be there when that sorts of stuff happens. I want to be there when gunfire erupts after a groomsman eats meatballs with his bare hands. It's an actual thing that happened in Wisconsin back on June 20th. Police in Wisconsin say wedding reception went off the rails after a groomsman was spotted eating meatballs with his bare hands.
1: Hot gun.
2: No.
0: No. No gunfire. Meatball. According to investigators, a guest told him to grab a plate instead. So I guess he's just in line? Just going bare hand into the meatballs and consuming them there? That led to an argument, then a punch, then a full-blown fight. And then another guy got involved and he shot two people. Jeez. All over barehanding meatballs.
1: Firearms.
0: From what it sounds like, according to Law and Crime, the guy who shot two people was actually defending the man who put his hands in the meatballs.
1: Firearms.
0: It somehow gets crazier. The bride reportedly chased the shooter down, grabbed his key fob, and stopped him from driving away. And then the suspect took off on foot. Police are still looking for the man. They haven't found him. This happened back on June 20th. You shouldn't be putting, I don't care what the food is. If it's a buffet-style line, and you're going through, maybe there's a delicious pasta salad, don't put your hands in it. I'm probably not going to say anything. I will probably just skip the pasta salad. If I see you put your bare hands in there, I'll probably just skip. Even though I love a delicious pasta salad, I'll probably skip that. You put your bare hands in any food, I'm probably going to go ahead and... You've ruined the meatball. I was really looking forward to those meatballs. I'm going to skip the meatballs because you've had your hands in them. However...
1: Firearms.
0: I probably won't say anything. And I'm certainly not going to defend your honor. That's a friend right there. You find yourself the friend who's willing to defend you when you're accused of putting your bare hands in the meatballs. Willing to defend you by apparently shooting two guests at a wedding.
1: Firearms.
0: Now, I don't suspect that we'll hear those sorts of stories come out of the Taylor Swift, Travis Kelce wedding. I would love to hear. Listen. I would love to come back Monday after long holiday weekend. We've seen maybe the photos, maybe the videos of the celebrities walking what apparently she has a purple carpet going inside of the castle that's been built inside of Madison Square Garden. I would love to come back here on Monday and talk about how George Kittle and Greg Olsen, a couple of tight ends that have attended the wedding, they got into fisticuffs over something. I'd love for there to be a story like that. How awesome would it be to have a melee, to have mayhem at the Taylor Swift, Travis Kelce 10-hour Madison Square Garden wedding? That would be incredible. I don't suspect it's going to happen. Plus, I'd like to think that everyone that's been invited to the Travis Kelce, Taylor Swift wedding knows not to put their bare hands in the meatballs. Watch it be like, it'll be Sam Laporta. Like, Laporta goes, and now the Lions are... You got the Terry and Arnold thing, and now all of a sudden we're talking about how Sam Laporta put his bare hands in meatballs. Love is in the air. That's why it's so thick, actually. They're going to tell you, alert day. They're going to say humidity and heat dome. I've heard a lot about the heat dome. No, the real reason it's so hot outside, love. Love is in the air. Texters this morning, 1-800-9-ROCK-93. That is the Saginaw Old Town Junction text line, 1-800-976-2593. 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
0: 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See store for details. President Donald Trump promising $32.1 million in disaster relief for the state of Michigan. The president posting on his Truth Social account that the federal government would be providing the funding as part of a disaster declaration he was granting the state after severe storms, tornadoes, and flooding. Governor Gretchen Whitmer requested Trump declare a major disaster in 37 Michigan counties on June 5th after severe storms caused damage and flooding. Whitmer said, while the impacts are unprecedented, we will rebuild, we will recover together. I will ensure every community has access to the resources they need. Every step of the way in mid-Michigan, the affected counties include Aranac, Gratiot, Iosco, Ogemaw, Roscommon, Saginaw, Shiawassee, and Tuscola counties. Contamination advisories are in effect for 4 beaches in Iosco County due to high bacteria levels ahead of the 4th of July holiday weekend. District Health Department number 2 issued the advisories for the following beaches: Tawas City Park, East Tawas City Park, Gateway Park Beach, and Osabel Township Shoreline Park. All of those advisories began on Wednesday morning. The warnings are due to elevated bacteria found in the water. The state of Michigan's advisory lists wildlife as the source of the pollution. Beachgoers are urged to check for posted advisories before visiting. The state has developed an online portal that shows all beach closures in the state of Michigan, so you can check that out. Chesaning residents being asked by the Chesaning Police Department to check their home security cameras as investigators work to solve several car break-ins in the southeast part of the village. Officers have conducted neighborhood canvasses but have not developed useful information. Police are now turning to the community for help. Residents with home cameras should review footage from late night to early morning hours over the last week. Police say even videos that don't seem helpful could be pieced together with existing information to identify the suspect. Anyone with video can email it to policechief@villageofchesaning.org or call 999-845-2550. Maybe you saw this. Maybe you saw the Morning After Facebook page. Put my Photoshopping skills to work. Man and a woman scaled the antenna on the top of the Empire State Building yesterday, hoisted a flag that said, when the power of love beats the love of power, the world knows peace. Then they got engaged, and then they got arrested. They were later identified as Russian climbers Ivan Birkis and Angela Nikola, were featured in the 2024 Netflix documentary Skywalkers, a love story. They're famous for embarking on dangerous climbs with little to no safety equipment, charged with felony burglary, reckless endangerment, criminal mischief, and other offenses. On the Morning After Facebook page, I changed what their flag said. When the power of love beats the love of power, the world knows peace. I changed it to say, listen to the Morning After, which is an idea I stole from Haley out of Beater's Brew Pub in Seaboyne. I saw her post something about that. Beaters on Snapchat, and I said, I am stealing this. And I did. Legendary actor Danny Glover has publicly disclosed that he has been battling Alzheimer's disease for several years. The Lethal Weapon star made the announcement Wednesday morning on the Today Show in an interview with Lester Holt. He said, I can live with it in a sense. I'm sure as it advances, things are going to be different and changing. He was diagnosed shortly after receiving an honorary Oscar in 2022. His daughter, Mandisa, supported his decision to speak out. She said, I think it's really important for him to have control of his own narrative. Glover, known for Lethal Weapon, Dreamgirls, earned 4 Primetime Emmy nominations throughout his celebrated career. Your Z forecast for the rest of today. It is going to be hot. Again, heat advisory in effect. Partly cloudy skies today. Highs in the mid-90s. Tonight, thunderstorms are possible. Isolated pop-up, whatever. Low 74 tomorrow. Partly cloudy, high 89. That's below 90, right? Still going to be hot. Saturday, sun with a high reaching 84 degrees. Right now, at 6:36 in the morning, it is already 77 degrees in the Great Lakes Bay region.
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0: 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Adam was jonesing yesterday. 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Team USA beat Bosnia and Herzegovina last night 2-0. To advance to the round of 16 in the World Cup, even though Flo got dealt a brutal red card. Awful. So he won't be available for the team's next game. This was the U.S.'s first knockout win in 24 years. They're going to face Belgium on Monday in Seattle. Belgium won yesterday, too. Came back. Pretty incredible match for Belgium. I think they scored all 3 of their goals after the 85th minute. So USA, Belgium on Monday. Harry Kane scored 2. England won yesterday in the World Cup. Today, Spain, Austria, Portugal, Croatia, Switzerland, Algeria in the knockout round. The Tigers swept the Yankees in New York with a 6-2 win. They're still the bottom of the AL Central. I think 8 games back of the White Sox. Tigers will start a series with the Rangers in Texas tonight. Keep that streak going. Hopefully the Loons picked up an 8-7 win in Fort Wayne last night. They are on the road through Sunday before returning to Dow Diamond on Tuesday. Do not forget that 1 week from tonight, they kick off Pontooners Weekend with the Beer Run. I have been lucky enough to be invited by the Great Lakes Loons to host the Beer Run every time they've done it. And I will be back with Video Jimmy again this year, standing on that pontoon on the concourse, courtesy of Sugar Springs Marine. You can still get in the Beer Run. Space is limited. They don't let just anybody come out and be a part of this. You have to sign up. Here's what you do if you want to be a part of the Beer Run. And again, you don't have to run. You can just stand there. You can walk the 3 laps. You can walk 1 lap and call it good.
9: I'm too hot.
0: 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So if you want to be a part of it, let's sell this out. 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NBA news. Boston Celtics finalizing a deal to send Jaylen Brown to the Philadelphia 76ers. The Pistons agreed to a deal with free agent John Collins. Unfortunately, Unk is on the move. Tobias Harris going to go to San Antonio to team up with Wemby. He signed on a deal with the Spurs. The Red Wings made a deal too, and no, it wasn't trading Dylan Larkin. Wings got Keegan Kolasar from the Vegas Golden Knights for a couple of draft picks. PGA Tour in Illinois this weekend for the John Deere Classic. NASCAR has the Eero 400 coming up on Sunday. That is sports. Texters 1-800-9-ROCK-93. The Saginaw Old Town Junction text line 1-800-976-2593. CC, what's up? Save-A-Lot guy Ian Gladwin checking in with some black go-go juice. Stay cool, everyone. Detroit Lions Joe, what's up? Wedding in Wisconsin, talking about the man that put his hands in meatballs. I'm surprised he didn't put his hands in the cheese curds. Yeah, every wedding in Wisconsin, I'm assuming, has cheese curds. Good morning to Turbo, Tater, Pool Party, Dave. They got my AC fixed last night. Woohoo! Finally got a good night's sleep. Good for you. Bad Santa. Mike, hello. Sterling, Sprinkler, Fitter, what's up? Severe, Sweaty, Sack warning again today. Yeah, no doubt. Diesel Mechanic, Skywalker, good morning. 126 degrees in the shop yesterday. Not looking forward to today. One sleep, though. And good morning to Triple M. I would definitely put my bare hands in some meatballs. Raw dog. Yeah, right. Raw dog the meatballs. Texters. 1-800-9-ROCK-93. The Saginaw Old Town Junction text line. 1-800-976-2593. 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

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Probably not, but whatever. 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
9: Your Z forecast also being sponsored by Brinstar, downtown Midland. Partly cloudy today. Heat advisory continues to be in effect. Highs in the mid-90s today. So, yeah, the swamp ass and all that good stuff. Going to continue. Reminder, there are cooling centers open all over the place. Saginaw, Bay City, Midland, every county has

0: cooling centers open. 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Look for a way to cool off. Thunderstorms are possible tonight, low 74. Looking ahead to tomorrow, partly cloudy, high 89. And then a little bit of a break on July 4th. Saturday, sun, high 80. Right now, it is 77 in the Great Lakes Bay region. 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Level up your late-night hangouts. The morning after, Matt Adams, solo Matt show on a thirsty Thursday, and I am so thirsty. Texters this morning, 1-800-9-ROCK-93 is the Saginaw Old Town Junction text line. 1-800-976-2593. Terry the Sandman, hope you have a great weekend heading to Detroit. All right, drive safe. Pyro Sean, what's up? Bean Flicker Joe, good morning. Good to see you last night, Joe. Time to get through today. And it's the weekend. Gonna flick some beans. Good morning to Garage Door Wizard Josh. Another day hot as balls. Why couldn't I have an OnlyFans body?
1: Oh, yeah.
0: Be nice, right? Have that OnlyFans body. Hang in the AC and do stuff to yourself. Just Kayla, hello. Horror movie lover Stephanie, what's up? Berthume Slaughterhouse, good morning. Out of all the days I choose to do a landscaping job, today is that day. Poor decision on your part. Essential Alex, yeah. Great night last night with Thunderstruck. Now off to do way too much yard work and can returns. Everyone have a fun, safe 4th of July weekend. Boom, boom, boom, firecracker. I'll admit that I've been looking for the boom, boom, boom firecracker guy since it was mentioned earlier in this show. Keeping in mind that I don't usually sit in the seat, so I don't necessarily know where everything is on the hotkeys. And usually, if Adam and I are here, I can stall a little bit while he searches for drops that you ask for. Thankfully, as I've stalled just now, I found it. So now I know where it is. So if you guys want that the rest of the day as we go into the 4th of July weekend, I can do that. Texters, 1-800-9-93 is the Saginaw Old Town Junction text line. 1-800-976-2593. You can check it on Facebook. Two roll call happening there. Z93's morning after. 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I'm not necessarily a club guy, like an extracurriculars guy. I know that's hard to believe considering I'm out at all sorts of things, but I don't know that I'm a member of a club of any sort. I just go and do stuff because that's my job. I would consider, though, joining this club. Apparently in New York City, you're burned out, you're tired, you can join a rest club. It's where a bunch of people gather in the park to lay down. Which, honestly, sounds incredible. I'm sure there were some of you that were thinking about doing that yesterday while you were working outside. I live in the township. That's no secret. We've talked about that. Some of you have seen the Z93 truck in my driveway, which is unfortunate for me. They're putting in fiber in our neighborhood, so everything's tore up. There's crews everywhere. I don't know which company this is. It doesn't matter. Yesterday, I got home from doing thirst responders, and there was the crew. They were at my house. They were in my yard. They were digging it up, but they apparently were taking a break. They were all just laying in my yard. Then I actually offered. I had a little bit of water and ice cream left, so I was like, hey, guys. I think I had maybe three ice creams left. Hey, guys. Do you guys want water and ice cream? Like, are you serious? Heck yeah, we do. Pick the right house to work at today. It's called Club Rest Stop. Started by a wellness coach in New York, it involves meeting up in Central Park for 2 hours of... Okay, all right, you've lost me now. I thought we were just laying down. 2 hours of guided breathing, sound baths, meditation, or he could just take a nap. Apparently 40 people showed up for the first meetup, and then 700 plus have signed up for the next one. Holy cow. We just need sleep, man. One member says it's important because younger generations have forgotten how to rest. And the organizer agrees. She says she wants people to stop feeling guilty about taking a break, even if it's just for a few minutes. Even if you're sleeping in Matt's yard in Saginaw Township while you're putting the fiber in the ground. Take a break. You deserve it. Here's some water. Here's some ice cream. Maybe this could be the next gathering of the people of the morning after. It was great to see Emo Nikki and Big Jim and Essential Alex and Bean Flicker Joe was there briefly. The American Dream, the Essential Fiance, all out in Bay City last night for the Bay City Fireworks Festival. Cool to see the people of the morning after who don't know each other necessarily outside of from the show coming together to meet up at different events. Maybe we can get a rest club going. We'll go to Winona Park. Not this weekend, Bay City Fireworks Festival weekend. They've got a lot of stuff going on. Pick a day. We'll all go take a nap. Immediately after the show. I am the king of naps. I can sleep sitting up. So I'd have no problem going and taking a nap in Winona Park, snuggled up next to some of my favorite people the morning after. Maybe not this week. Maybe not when it's 90 degrees out. Let's do it on like a crisp fall day. Let's not do it when it's 90 b-hole degrees out. Club Rest Stop, a new thing happening in New York City. If you just want to go in, or you can just go home and take a nap in the AC. If you have AC. Which actually thinks, I think that sounds a lot better than sleeping with strangers in a park. Maybe that's just me. And I'll be honest with you, if I could take a nap right now, I would. Texters, 1-800-9-ROCK-93, the Saginaw Old Town Junction text line, 1-800-976-2593. Coming up after 7 o'clock, I know Adam's not here. And Tegan wasn't going to be here either. But we put a plan in place to get you a brand new unqualified love advice that's coming up next.
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0: the Morning After, Matt Adams solo Matt show to cap off a short work week. So we head into the 4th of July weekend. Big thanks to everybody that came out, brave the heat, to check out Thunderstruck and Night Shift Special last night. 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Good morning to One-Eyed Jack, me and Charlie Pants, headed to Caro. Drive safe. Fago, Scott, what's up? Cowboy Rugger, good morning. Marine veteran Robert, it's too hot out here, Grandpa. Agreed. Dragon Sage Cosplay, what's up? Operator Kathy, hello. I live for this weather. Let's enjoy it for the month it's here. You can enjoy it, Kathy. I'm going to complain. Diesel Mechanic Skywalker, good morning. Boom, boom, boom. Go, go, go, cooking Merkin. Wait, wasn't Adam just on vacation? Yes. But again, tomorrow's not vacation. Tomorrow's a paid holiday for us. So we're going to be off anyway. And as we mentioned on the show a lot, he's worked in this building for 27 years. So when you work for a company for that long, you accrue as much vacation time as possible. So you're going to get a week off, and then you're going to have to burn a day here and there. So he took a day. So you're stuck with me and another solo Matt show. Paving Jay, what's up? Good morning to Garage Door Wizard Josh, Garbage Chuck Chuck. Adam's not there. In the words of Gomer Pyle, surprise, surprise, surprise. Yeah. Texters, 1-800-9-ROCK-93. 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Z93's Morning After, and on Instagram and everywhere else. 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You can stream us there, of course. You can also find all the spots to get the Morning After Bratwurst. Perfect weekend to enjoy the Morning After Bratwurst. Perfect weekend to put our meat in your mouth. I mentioned that on stage yesterday. I was talking about Fat Matt being there and that he had our bratwurst and that you could put our meat in your mouth. And the gasps from the audience in Bay City. Come on, Bay City. Come on. It's true. It's our meat. You put it in your mouth. It's not dirty. Okay, slightly dirty. Our meat in your mouth is 4th of July weekend. 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Listen to the podcast. Do us a solid. Go check it out. Now, I mentioned earlier, Adam's not here today. Tegan had also planned to not be here today. So we talked to Tegan. We decided, you know, we want to give you a new unqualified love advice. So we got together yesterday. Pull the curtain back. Just to bring you a brand new unqualified love advice.
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0: Yeah, America.
2: Hello. Yes, America. 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
2: Sup, America. Sup, Tegan.
3: Hello, good morning.
2: We have got a $25 gift card to give away to Nice and Naughty. We'll get to that coming up. First, though, a reminder, any point while Tegan joins us or throughout the week, you've got a question like,
0: I wonder
2: what Tegan would do. I wonder what Tegan thinks.
0: Yeah.
2: You can always send us a message. You can text it to us or do it through Facebook. And a lot like when Gower joined us, we keep you anonymous. We won't tell people who you are or who's asking the question. But we do have some good ones this week. Let's get to them.
0: Tegan, help. It's so hot, but I'm so horny.
2: Hot and horny.
0: What's the best way, Tegan, to get freaky when it's like 100 million degrees out?
2: Oh, just do it.
0: Basement sex ?
3: I do not understand this feeling. It's so hot. I don't want anyone to even look my direction. To be horny in this weather, you are subhuman. I am jealous of you. My basement is definitely significantly cooler than the rest of my home. I do have kind of a Michigan basement, so I don't know what your basement situation is like.
2: I don't know if you want to go down there and have sex.
0: In
2: a Michigan basement? It's like dirt.
3: Scary sexy.
0: Yeah, right. Dungeon sexy.
3: Yeah, so maybe put down something, like a towel.
0: Plus, you got to worry about spiders.
3: Yeah, all those creepy crawlies. Or maybe this is when we try shower sex. We have a nice cool shower. Maybe you have a nice fenced in backyard and you can put a pool back there. I don't know. But I think it's just hot. You're going to have to maybe go slow. Maybe you incorporate some cooling lubricant. Maybe you play with some ice play, although do not put ice inside of you. That is not safe. Do not do that. So any type of like cooling thing I would recommend, a cold shower, maybe play with some like ice play or some sticky popsicles. That sounds gross but sexy at the same time. I'm just really throwing things out there because hot and sex does not work well for
2: me. I love it. Bring me the sweat. I want the sweat.
3: I am not thinking about sex at all right now.
0: No, absolutely not. No. I think we've talked, even in previous heat waves, because we've been doing this for so long, we've talked about temperature play, and you've talked about even there are toys that you could essentially, if you want to put a toy in a freezer or a refrigerator and sort of cool that down, that could be an option as well.
3: Yeah, glass toys are great. They keep their temperature really well, so you can take your glass toy, put it in the freezer, and then maybe have like a bowl of ice to continue the coldness, and that is a really great way to kind of rub it across the body. You could insert that into yourself because it's not going to be literally freezing cold. It's a really great way to play with some different textures and sensations. And because it's so hot, you should be taking your time. This is not the temperature to be like jackrabbit speed. Go nice and slow.
2: I only have one speed.
3: Reserve your energy.
0: Winter, summer,
3: drink a lot
0: doesn't
3: of water.
0: Yeah. I'm going jackrabbit.
3: One speed.
0: They call him One Speed Adam for a reason. But it sounds like, Tegan, that in terms of in your own personal life, this is not a time that you're doing any sort of...
3: I am in the doghouse, as they say, for wives. My husband is like, oh, maybe? And I said, no, don't get away from me. Your body heat is like a foot too close to me.
0: Sad news for those of you that are both hot and horny is that this weather is going to continue, so it's not going to cool off anytime soon. So.
2: No, just stay hydrated. You'll be fine.
3: Yeah, lots of water.
0: Take it from One Speed Adam.
2: Yeah.
0: Tegan, my girlfriend and I are in a monogamous relationship, and I've been thinking about how couples decide whether a kink or a fantasy is something they should actually try. How do you suggest a couple approaches this topic, and how do you decide if a fantasy should stay a fantasy?
3: I mean, I have my own experiences with this because I read a lot of smut and romance books. And
0: what kind of books?
3: A lot of smut romance books. Spicy books.
2: I got you.
0: It's been a minute for the bell.
2: I was giving him the eyes.
3: Spicy.
2: If he was going to ding smut, I was going to call a violation.
0: Absolutely not.
3: No. Spicy books. I read and listen to a lot of those, and I'm constantly, you know, every 3 days, I'm like, hey, babe, listen to this new book I'm listening to, and I'll give him the synopsis, and he's like, because it's a lot of dark romance or like weird topics or fantasy or monster or whatever. And a lot of the things that I read are strictly fantasy. I do not want to do any of that in my own personal life. It's super sexy to think of some stranger staring at me outside my window and stalking me and killing everyone I love, but I don't want that in real life. Just in my fantasies. So yes, some things you want fantasy wise can strictly be fantasy, and I feel like you know that. I don't think that's a conversation that you need to have or something that you need to like go to therapy for. I think you just know, like, nope, this is just something that I want to watch or fantasize about. Other things that are more simple, like maybe you want to try some light bondage or maybe some role playing or you know, public stuff, maybe like the general fantasies that people have, that's easy and it's simply just a conversation. Maybe you bring it up like I do and you're like, hey babe, I'm reading this book right now. Maybe you're not reading it, maybe that's just a lie, and you're like, they're doing this thing and that sounds really cool. Or maybe you say, I watched a TV show and they did this and that sounds really great. I like to incorporate my media and what I hear from like friends or whatever and say like, hey, I heard about this, what do you think about that? Because then it's just a conversation, it's not necessarily like I want to do this right now. So just broach the topic however feels comfortable for you and just make it into like a hey, what if hypothetical, not necessarily like this is a make or break, like we do this or it's done kind of thing.
2: Tegan joining us, unqualified love advice. Stick around, we've got a $25 gift card to give away to Nice and Naughty in Saginaw, and a few more questions, more with Tegan next on the Rock Station Z93.

0: More of the Morning After's Unqualified Love Advice with Tegan. Sponsored by Nice and Naughty in Saginaw, where your pleasure is their business.
1: We are back with Tegan Unqualified Love Advice. We have that $25 gift card to give away to Nice and Naughty. We'll get to that coming up. First, though, a few more questions.
2: And I would like to welcome you both to the suction portion of program. Because for some reason, I got two suction cup related questions this week on Unqualified Love Advice. Tegan, we'll start with number one. I bought a toy and it has a suction cup base on it, but the suction base doesn't suction at all.
1: Suction cups that don't suck?
2: Is there anything I can do, or do I need to buy a new toy? Tegan, we know all sorts of toys come with suction, right?
3: They do, and sometimes they are just poor quality. I can't attest to what product you have. Sometimes that's just how it is. You open it up, and it's been warped inside the package. It doesn't have that circular base. It's more of like an oval now. Like there's some holes where the suction doesn't necessarily place on the table or wall or whatever. Or you could just maybe need some like light liquid. Like a lot of brands recommend maybe putting like a small amount of lube on the bottom of the suction cup so that it sucks a little better onto the surface. I think that's pretty common with like any suction based thing. Like if you have a shower clock or something, like if you get it wet a little bit first, it suctions a little bit better. So maybe try that. Maybe try like what you're suctioning it to. If you're trying to like suction it to your bed, that's probably not going to work because it's not a hard surface. Maybe you're suctioning it to something textured, like weird wallpaper. I don't know. So maybe consider, maybe consider
2: another reason to not have wallpaper.
1: Yeah, wallpaper sucks.
3: Maybe it's too hot or too cold, and that's the reason. So it could be the product, it could be what you're suctioning it to. My first recommendation is try to add some lube or a little wetness and suction it. And then if that doesn't work, maybe you need a new product. Stop into the store, talk with anyone or Haley, and we can find you a good suction.
1: I'm always really impressed with the suction ability that the adult stars use. Those things are solid.
2: Yeah, right. They are really hammering those things.
1: She is going to town on that thing.
2: Yeah, right.
1: It's not going anywhere.
3: They actually nail it down. You just don't see them.
2: Did you just pull the curtain back? Is that true?
3: No, probably not. But it's like food commercials.
2: Oh,
3: like
2: yeah. When it's like, what is this juicy burger?
1: It doesn't ever look like that.
2: Yeah, no. And you get like, wait a second. The commercial makes it look so much better.
1: Damn it. She's probably right.
2: She probably is right. It's a suction cup like nailed to a board.
1: Yeah, that's my sexing table. It's got a dildo nailed to it, but it looks like it's suction.
2: Yeah, right.
1: Why is she always standing on that table?
2: Tegan, strangely enough, as I mentioned, I've got another suction question. This, I guess, maybe relates to the wallpaper you mentioned. Tegan, how do you ensure your toy doesn't leave suction marks on walls and surfaces?
3: if you're going to put lube on it, there's definitely going to be some.
1: You know what? I can answer this question real quick.
2: Okay. All right.
1: It's called the Magic Eraser. It's amazing.
3: Yeah.
1: It does everything.
3: It really does clean it up afterwards.
1: Everything.
2: I was going to say, when you see those like athletes that do cupping and they have like the cups all over them, that's your wall, but that's where you're sticking your dildo. Yeah. Something comes over. Yeah. Like,
1: oh, you've been busy.
2: Got rid of the dildo nailed to a board, huh?
3: We do see this a lot because we're constantly putting like demos of dildos all over the store, or when we take something out to show a customer, we'll put it on the counter, and I have little circle rings all over the place in my stores. So we're constantly wiping them down. So I know for a fact I'm a professional of dildo rings left over. They very easily clean up. You just take a little, just some water even, just wipe it off. It's fine. I don't think it's going to create a lack impact on whatever you put it.
1: Tegan is a professional dildo circle cleaner.
2: What about coffee rings? Can you help me with those on my tables?
1: Yeah, no kidding.
3: No, that doesn't have anything to do with sex, so I don't know anything about that.
1: Use a coaster.
2: Can I use a dildo coaster?
3: Yeah, a dildo.
2: You should start selling those.
1: Yeah, get yourself a dildo coaster. Did you use a coaster?
2: Oh, I forgot.
1: Tegan joining us, Unqualified Love Advice. We've got a $25 gift card to give away to Nice and Naughty. 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Great work, Tegan. We'll talk to you next week.
3: Thanks, bye.
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13: 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President Donald Trump promising $32.1 million in disaster relief for the state of Michigan. The president posting on Truth Social that the federal government would provide the funding as part of a disaster declaration He was granting the state after severe storms, tornadoes, and flooding. Governor Gretchen Whitmer requested Trump declare a major disaster in 37 Michigan counties back on June 5th after severe storms caused damage and flooding in mid-Michigan. The affected counties include Aranac, Gratiot, Iosco, Ogama, Roscommon, Saginaw, Shiawassee, and Tuscola counties. Contamination advisories are in effect for four beaches in Iosco County due to high bacteria levels ahead of the 4th of July holiday weekend. District Health Department number 2 issued advisories for the following beaches. Pay attention. Tawas City Park, East Tawas City Park, Gateway Park Beach, and the Asabel Township Shoreline Park. The warnings are due to elevated bacteria found in the water. The state of Michigan's advisory lists wildlife as the source of the pollution. Beachgoers are urged to check for posted advisories before visiting. The state has even developed an online portal that shows all the beach closures in Michigan. Sony is discontinuing physical discs for its PlayStation video game consoles, going fully digital starting in January 2028. According to a release on Wednesday, after physical disc production ends, new games will be available exclusively in digital format from the PlayStation Store, an online shop for PlayStation games, and at retailers. The change will not affect games that have already been released on disc or those that will be released before January 28. So if you're a physical media person like myself, that news sucks. That's a real bummer. The U.S. Justice Department in 17 states reached a settlement agreement with three major egg producers this week to resolve allegations that the company illegally colluded for years to raise prices, including when the cost soared to record highs last year. Ah, damn you, Big Egg! The states and federal government accused Calmaine Foods, Versova, and Hickman's Egg Ranch of a behind-the-scenes arrangement to artificially inflate the daily price quotations for eggs. Between June 22nd and March June 2022 and March of 2025. In particular, their investigation found that the companies coordinated on what bids they would submit to Urner Barry Publications, a company that runs an index key to determining how much grocery stores, restaurants, and others pay for billions of eggs a year. In turn, that meant higher prices for eggs sold to consumers, alleged the complaint, which was filed in Iowa on Monday, the day the settlement terms were announced. Damn you, Big Egg! And it's here. It's finally here. Taylor Swift and Travis Kelce are set to say I do tomorrow at Madison Square Garden. A source revealing the wedding schedule. Tonight, the rehearsal dinner for 100 guests at the arena's Infosys Theater. Tomorrow, MSG doors open at 3:30. Over 1,000 guests expected to attend, with a cocktail hour beginning at 4. The ceremony will start at 5:30 on the arena floor. The reception will begin around 6:30. That'll end around 2 o'clock. Food, ingredients spotted being delivered to the arena, boxes of lobster meat, blackened chicken, packaged chicken, boneless chicken breasts, chicken legs, all the chicken. There are also French fries, thick cut onion rings, red and orange peppers, romaine lettuce, eggs, heavy whipping cream, whole milk. Apparently Taylor's going to have stations serving food from her favorite restaurants in New York. Very exciting. Legendary actor Danny Glover has publicly disclosed that he's been battling Alzheimer's for several years. The Lethal Weapon star made the announcement on the Today Show in an interview with Lester Holt. He said, "I can live with it in a sense. I'm sure as it advances, things are going to be different and changing." His daughter, Mandisa, said, "I think it's really important for him to have control of his own narrative. You know Danny Glover, Lethal Weapon, Dreamgirls, The Color Purple. He earned 4 primetime Emmy nominations throughout his celebrated career." And finally this morning, I have fireworks tips, because it's July 4th weekend and I want you to stay safe. I don't want you to hurt yourself. 5 fireworks safety tips. Tip number 1, don't let your kids handle fireworks. Don't do anything illegal. Okay. Number 2, keep a big bucket of water, a garden hose handy just in case there's an issue, especially with, you know, how hot it's been. Light fireworks off one at a time, then move away quickly. Put it in reverse, Terry! Never use fireworks under the influence of drugs and alcohol. And this number 5, the 5 fireworks safety tips that I did not put together. Don't get cocky. According to the latest data, only 15 people were killed by fireworks in 2025, but around 13,000 people were injured. So be safe out there this weekend. Your Z forecast for the rest of today: partly cloudy skies. High is going to be in the mid-90s. And yes, the heat warning continues. We got that heat dome going on. It's going to be hot again today, so powder up. Hydrate. Tonight, thunderstorms are possible, low 74. Tomorrow, how about this? Partly cloudy, but a high of only 89. Great. And Saturday, July 4th, sun with a high of 80. Right now, it is 78 in the Great Lakes Bay region.
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13: 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USA! USA! They did it! The U.S. men won a game in the knockout round for the first time since 2002. Taking down Bosnia and Herzegovina last night 2-0, as Breadman Lane mentioned in a text message. That red card last night was weak as hell. I think everybody, even if you don't know soccer, would agree the red card on Flo was weak as hell. He will not be available for the next game. That sucks. USA won last night. They will face Belgium on Monday in Seattle. Belgium won yesterday, too. A comeback win for them. Over to Senegal. England won, too. That's Harry Kane. Today, Spain and Austria. Portugal, Croatia. Switzerland, Algeria in the World Cup. The Tigers swept the Yankees in New York with a 6-2 win. They will start a series with the Rangers in Texas tonight. They're still at the bottom of the AL Central. But you keep winning. That's good. Loons picked up an 8-7 win in Fort Wayne last night. They are on the road through Sunday before returning to Dow Diamond on Tuesday. Keep in mind that Thursday, it is the start of Pontooners weekend, and it is the beer run. Three laps around the concourse. You drink a beer each time. That's the beer run. Some people take it very seriously. Others just take their beers and go sit down. You can do whatever. $35, you get a ticket to the game, you get a t-shirt, you get your three beers. It's a steal. Space is limited. They don't make this available for as many people as want to do it. Numbers limited. So if you want to do the beer run, go to loons.com, click on the game. You're going to add your ticket first, and then you can add on the beer run. Let's sell this thing out. Let's be done with it. I want to see you there. Come hang out at a Loons game. I can't promise you it's not going to be really hot, but the beers will be cold. Again, loons.com. NBA news, the Boston Celtics trading Jaylen Brown to the Philadelphia 76ers. The Pistons, late in the show yesterday, agreeing to a deal with free agent John Collins. Tobias Harris, he's out of Detroit. He's going to San Antonio. The Red Wings made a deal, too, and no, Dylan Larkin was not traded. The Wings got Keegan Kolesar from Vegas for a couple of draft picks. PGA Tour in Illinois, NASCAR, the Euro 400. Coming up on Sunday, that is sports. Texters, 1-800-9-ROCK-93. Saginaw Old Town Junction text line, 1-800-976-2593. Good morning, Berthium Slaughterhouse. Where do you think LeBron's going, Matt? Ah, man, I don't know. Probably Golden State, that seems to be the assumption. DNR Tony, what's up? No up north town you're going to is set up for 10,000 extra people. Be patient, tip well. Remember, all the locals are just waiting for you to go home, so be nice. If you're traveling this weekend, be nice to people. Just in general, it doesn't even have to be this weekend. Just be nice. Be a good person. Go Blue Gilly. Good to see you last night in the heat. Good to see you too, man. Mark the Fed. Trash fireworks tips list. I agree. Disc golf. Terry, hello. Hypocrites. Jeff, good morning. Don't forget, Hypocrites opening up tomorrow night, Winona Park for Hair Mania. 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Beachside Cafe. Mark, what's up? Mediocre at gardening. Christy, hello. Happy Thursday. Is it Bush 30 yet? Not quite. Key West, Michigan. Tracy, good morning to you. Texters, 1-800-9-ROCK-93. The Saginaw Old Town Junction text line, 1-800-976-2593. Coming up after 8 o'clock, attorney Jason Gower will be here to answer any legal questions you may have. 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Wanted to do it going into the holiday weekend. So JG will be here after 8 o'clock. 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That happens at 8 o'clock as well. Ice Nine Kills now with McKenna Grace, Twisting the Knife. It's on Z93. This day.

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0: 90. 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Sun high 80. Right now it is 78 in the Great Lakes Bay region. The 53rd annual Auburn Corn Fest is back, baby. 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Just go look for Auburn MI Chamber. The morning after, Matt Adams, solo Matt show on a thirsty Thursday. I'm thirsty. Texters this morning, 1-800-9-ROCK-93 is the Saginaw Old Town Junction text line. 1-800-976-2593. Good morning to Hot Wheels Brian. Nimrod, what's up? Volunteer to work on my holiday day off. Does that mean I love my job or I'm just dumb? Might mean both. American Dream, nice seeing you last night, Matt. Hate that I'm up this early on my day off. Yeah, that sucks. Big Meech, good morning. It's Friday Eve. Still trying to get through the first week back with my week back. The weekend, though, it is in sight. It is. Texters, 1-800-9-ROCK-93 is the Saginaw Old Town Junction text line. 1-800-976-2593. You can check it on Facebook. Two roll call happening there. Z93's morning after Bay City Fireworks Festival continues tonight. Confederate Railroad playing Winona Park in Bay City. Tomorrow, it's Hair Mania and the Hypocrites. And Saturday, of course, the big grand finale for the Bay City Fireworks Festival. These next three nights are ticketed events. So if you want to go check out the show tonight, the show tomorrow, the fireworks on Saturday, you got to buy a ticket. 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Fat Matt's Barbecue is there all weekend long. So you can get award-winning barbecue from Fat Matt's Barbecue at Winona Park during the Bay City Fireworks Festival. Don't forget, other side of the river, Skirbeck Family Carnival over in Vets Park. There's a lot of stuff happening over there as well. BayCityFireworksFestival.com is where you want to go for all of the information. Again, I appreciate with the heat last night, I don't know that the crowd was quite what we had hoped for because usually those Wednesdays in the park are just massive, massive shows, but it was so GD hot out that I think a lot of people are like, not gonna. But thanks to everybody that braved the heat to come and hang out with us for Thunderstruck and Night Shift special. Chase Engel, I talked to him before the show, and he described it as the Chase Engel curse, that any time that Chase has like some big show, some big thing, some big outdoor, something happens, whether it's weather-related or whatever. So he blamed the heat for the show on himself, the Chase Engel curse. But we appreciate everybody that came out last night to check it out. Bay City Fireworks Festival continuing tonight. You can learn more. 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Around here, we are big fans of headlines. Adam will tell you that most of the time when we're doing our show prep, I don't read the story. I just read the headline, and if it makes me laugh, I send it to him whether the story's funny or not. Adam's the one that does all the reading around here. I read the headline. If the headline's good, I go with it. Adam started keeping track of some of our favorite headlines. One of my favorites is the woman who bit off a man's tongue and then a seagull came and flew off with it. There's the bare-ass rainbow monkey man reading to children. Whole bunch of great headlines. I don't have the list in front of me. It's Adam's list. I leave the lists to him. But I've got one that I'd like to add to the list. So if you guys can remind Adam to do this when he comes back on Monday. Bolton, England. A drunk man has been banned from booze after throwing a flapjack at officer's genitals. Now, I know what you're thinking. Flapjack is pancake. And I thought the same thing because here in the good old US of A, a flapjack is a pancake. So I don't really understand. I don't think that getting hit in the junk with a pancake would be all that bad. However, I have learned this morning, and you're going to learn as well, that a flapjack in the UK is something totally different. Just like we call it a trunk here, there it's a boot, etc. A flapjack in the UK isn't a pancake. It is a baked, sweet, tray bake bar made primarily from rolled oats, butter, brown sugar, golden syrup. Highly popular as a snack or dessert, usually enjoyed with afternoon tea. That apparently is what this drunk guy threw at an officer and hit him in the junk. Tristan Naylor is 29. He attacked his father, John, during a drunk argument over a dog. He kicked his dad's ass, beat him up, caused him to fall. At the police station, Naylor then threw a cup of instant noodles on an officer, missing him. Then he hurled a flapjack, striking the officer in the genitals and causing sharp and immediate pain. That right there is the reason I decided to Google flapjack in the UK. Because I thought to myself, if you get hit in the wiener with a pancake, it's not going to cause sharp and immediate pain. I don't care how hard you throw the pancake. It could be, I don't know, Paul Skeens throwing the pancake. I still think it'd be, like, if it hit me in the junk, I'd be okay. Who's the guy from Milwaukee that can throw like 100 miles an hour? 105 miles an hour. We just pulled a card from him recently. Mizorowski? Either way. If he threw a pancake 105 miles an hour at my penis, I don't think it caused sharp and immediate pain. I mean, I guess if he balled it up and maybe. But if you're just throwing it like pancake style, I think I'd be fine. So that's what led me to go Google flapjack in the UK and discover that a flapjack is not a pancake in the UK. It's like a biscuit of sorts. Apparently, after whooping his dad's ass and throwing a quote-unquote flapjack at a cop's wiener, Naylor's been sentenced to 12 months, suspended for 18 months, 100 hours unpaid work, and a six-month mental health treatment requirement. He also can't drink anymore because it was the drinking that led him to beating up his dad and throwing a flapjack at a cop's penis, causing sharp and immediate pain. And before any of you offer, I'm not going to let you throw pancakes at my penis. Hey, but Ryan, what if it was a day-old pancake? Okay, like a stale? Yeah, I don't know. I don't think it would hurt. I don't want to find out, but I don't think it would hurt. Now, if you threw a breakfast at me, that would be awesome. If you threw a breakfast biscuit at my junk, maybe that would hurt. Drunk man banned from booze after throwing flapjack at officer's genitals. Added to the list. Texters, 1-800-9-ROCK-93. The Saginaw Old Town Junction text line, 1-800-976-2593. Coming up in just a couple minutes. 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

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Rest of today, heat. Hot, hot, hot. Partly cloudy. High mid-90s. Tonight, thunderstorms are possible. Low down to 74. Partly cloudy tomorrow, the high reaching 89. Oh.

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10: Everyone poops. It's not just the name of a classic potty training book. It's a universal truth. Even though everyone does it, almost no one wants to talk about it. Dr. Tricia Pasricha wants to change that. She's the author of a new book. It's called You've Been Pooping All Wrong. And she says there are three critical P's of pooping. The first is propulsion. Both the voluntary push you exert and the involuntary contractions that happen naturally within your body. Top line, when you feel the need to go, don't hold it. The second P is pliability, which refers to stool softness. The keys to this one are making sure you're drinking enough water and eating enough fiber. And the last P is for pelvic floor. If you can get your knees up above your waist while you're on the toilet, like on a stool or a garbage can or a stack of books even, that can make all the difference. I'm Dr. Sanjay Gupta, helping you live a better life.

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1: 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Today, tomorrow, that's it. Starting Monday, you have a chance to win a trip for two to go check out the Aftershock Festival out in California. 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Coming up at 11, the morning after, Matt Adams, solo match show on a Thirsty Thursday. Texters, 1-800-9-ROCK-93. 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Good morning to Incognito Guido, five-day weekend. Hell yeah, brother. Have a great 4th. Cintas, Joel, good morning. Great to see you yesterday, Joel. Bus mechanic, Justin. Hello, Mark the Fed. You're throwing a frisbee at somebody's genitals. Would you throw it frisbee style? Solid question. Don't know. BCHP Barbie, what's up? Great to see you last night. My Friday, favorite weekend of the year. Have fun. Amazon Jim, good morning. Have a safe 4th. Trucker Cop, what's up? Found out this morning that my pool has sprung a leak. I'm already down 12 inches of water. I'm stuck at work until 5. Well, you're going to lose a lot more. 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Z93's Morning After. Check out some photos, some video from last night's kickoff for the Bay City Fireworks Festival. 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Fat Matt's Barbecue. Mentioned a couple of times that if you're going to the Bay City Fireworks Festival this weekend, Fat Matt is there every single day, set up right when you walk into Winona Park. So if you are looking for Matt, Fat Matt, tough to miss him. He's right there. You're going to see him when you enter Winona Park, whether you're going tonight, tomorrow, Saturday. Fat Matt's going to be there all weekend long, serving up that award-winning barbecue. And, of course, the morning after bratwurst, you can get that from him. I know Essential Alex was enjoying a bratwurst yesterday at the Bay City Fireworks Festival. 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It is a Thirsty Thursday. It is also, well, it's not the last Thursday of the month. I guess it's actually the first Thursday of the month, but it is time for the Gower Power Hour. Good morning.
2: Good Jason morning. Gower. Are we on? What's up?
1: Attorney Jason Gower is here. Now, normally we do this at the last Thursday of the month, but we talked about it. We said, you know what? We got a holiday weekend coming up, and we always try and do these around holiday weekends if we can, because we don't want you going to
2: right.
1: holiday weekend's a bad time to get in trouble.
2: Right, and it's kind of like in November, we do Wednesday before Thanksgiving, bar night, whatever.
1: All that
2: stuff,
1: yeah,
2: we kind of bumped it. But yeah, June, last Thursday of June kind of snuck up on us. I mean, I get a message from you on like Wednesday, like, hey, do you want to bump it to next Thursday since we have the holiday? And then, of course, since Adam's not here, I'm like, yeah, I get a little more airtime.
1: Right. Oh, yeah,
2: let's do it, man.
1: Yeah, we don't have to worry about him screwing everything up.
2: Getting all mad at me about shout-out. Shout-out to Adam. He's probably sleeping.
1: Oh, he's
2: right
1: 100%
2: now. Sleeping. He's not listening in on the show.
1: He wouldn't listen anyway.
2: No.
1: Not on his day off.
2: No, but happy 250th year, man.
1: I know,
2: happy
1: 4th
2: of July.
1: Yeah, I know that.
2: Check out the Bay City Fireworks, man.
1: I know that I was talking to Earl yesterday, and he said they've got some koozies for sale that may or may not feature the Jason Gower logo.
2: You got it. Yeah, man. No, and actually, the place that did it there, I think it was... it's not the place that we did the
1: pint glasses.
2: Yeah. No, I'm trying to think. It's a place on Sandlot, maybe?
1: Okay,
2: on Euclid? Yeah. And I believe they did it or had them made for us or whatever because Euclid Coin, Tim, he saw them and he's like, hey, I like that, man. Can I get one of those? And he saw them. He said that, you know, we made them kind of like a red, white, and blue theme.
1: Yeah,
2: and so I'd sent it over to Earl. He asked me if I would sponsor it. I said, yeah, sure. And I sent it over to him, and then he looked at it. Him and I put our heads together, and we're like, how about this? This works. I'm like, yeah, let's do it, man. So I think there's like a limited edition, 500 of them.
1: Yep.
2: 250th year. The koozie's there for the bottle of beer, whatever. Bottle of pop, whatever you want to do. But yeah, they're really cool looking.
1: Yeah, if you go to the Bay City Fireworks Festival, they have the big merch tent, merch trailer set up, and JG's koozies are in there.
2: Yeah, stop and get them, man.
1: Bay City Fireworks Festival going on again today, tomorrow, and Saturday. Bay City Fireworks Festival. .com. Jason's here to answer your legal questions for the next hour. His appearance being paid for by Gower Law PLC. We do this, as we mentioned, every month. Jason is here, and this is your opportunity to ask a lawyer a question. JG is in with us every last Thursday of the month, first Thursday this time, to answer any questions you may have. And I've got so many of them that we've had.
2: And we bank them.
1: We didn't get to last time. We bank them from last time, but we've already got questions again this morning. So if you have a question for Jason, maybe it's something that's happened to you recently, and you want an answer, you don't know exactly, you're not ready to make that call, even though it's a lot easier than you probably imagine. It's tough to make that call. It's tough to reach out. This is your opportunity to ask. I will keep you anonymous. I will not use your nickname from the show. I will not say anything like that. I will keep you anonymous. Text it. 1-800-9-ROCK-93 is the Saginaw Old Town Junction text line. Let me know your question. I will add it to my list of questions we've got for Jason Gower. And if you asked one last time he was here, there's a chance you may hear it here on the show this morning. We actually had one. It came in late in the show. Last time you were here, Jason, I banked this one. You said, make sure you ask that next time. So we're going to start right here.
2: Right.
1: Jason, I hired an area firm that appears to have dropped the ball on a personal injury claim, which I know you guys do a lot of.
2: Yes, we do.
1: Can we switch lawyers? I think there's probably, I don't know if it's an assumption, if people just assume I've hired this is my lawyer, this is who I'm stuck with, whether they're happy with the service or not. Yeah. Yeah. But no, you can switch lawyers. There's going to be a process, obviously.
2: Well, you know, especially on a, let's first take the texter's question about a injury claim. Chances are there may not be a lawsuit that's filed yet. So yeah, anytime, even if you're in litigation, if it's a civil matter, which an auto negligence claim would be, or if you're charged with a crime and it's a criminal matter, you hire your lawyer and you've had a falling out, whatever. Yeah, at any time you can switch counsel. It's a lot easier on the civil side when you're in that initial claim. Or even, let's say that you're in litigation for divorce, you can switch your lawyer. But, which is one of the things that, you know, we're always advertising, like, in the area, hire local, hire local. When I say local, I'm talking, like, the Great Lakes Bay Area. Here we are. We've been here 20 years. Actually, this next week is I swore in 20 years ago.
1: Really?
2: Yeah. So we've been, you know, going at it. And primarily when we started out, we were more criminal defense. And we did, because I did a lot of that. Just criminal defense. It was probably 85%, 90% criminal defense. Now we're about 50-50 with the civil litigation criminal defense work. But yeah. And we had a recent case, actually. You know, it always comes back to like, you know, something that we've experienced. And it was just recently where we had a gal that she might be an Arnett County resident or Northern Bay County resident. She was like over in Isabella County. She had the right of way.
1: Yep.
2: The other place had, the other vehicle had stop signs.
1: Sure.
2: They must have not been from the area. They ran it, T-boned her.
1: Ugh.
2: Well, she ends up going to, I think they ended up taking her actually, you know, because it was really bad down to like Lansing.
1: Yeah.
2: Like they shot her down there to Sparrow. And so when the family's at Sparrow, I don't know what's going on, but sometimes, you know, these firms, I don't know, they recruit people to go in and talk to you, you know, just it's not really ethical. You're not supposed to do that. But anyways, long story short, they end up with a out-of-town lawyer.
1: Okay.
2: And they're from over here.
1: Yeah, right.
2: 6 months they sat on this claim, right? 6 months they didn't do it. They call us, and I say, you know, there's no lawsuit filed. We can jump in. We get involved. We call the other lawyer. Hey, man, you know, we didn't say you dropped the ball. We just said, hey, they want local counsel. We're getting involved. You know, how much money do you have invested in this? They spent like $15 on the accident report. I mean, that was all they did.
1: Really?
2: In 6 months. Jeez. In 60 days, Ben Braggs in my office had a policy limits offer to settle her claim.
1: B Braggs.
2: So we're going to settle it. No lawsuit. Policy limits. 60 days. An out-of-town firm. I'm not casting in shade, although, you know, I want you to hire us.
1: Yeah, right, of course.
2: Not casting shade on out-of-town firms. I'm just saying, it's like, if I'm coming into their town, I don't know their juries. I don't know their judges. Right. I don't know their people. You come into our town where we're at, you know, and I say our town, Great Lakes Bay Area, Bay County, Saginaw County, Midland County, Isabella County, Tuscola, Aranac, you know, we know these local courts. We know these local juries, and we know just the people. I mean, you know, you always say, hey, we're going to keep you anonymous. We're not
1: Right.
2: Sometimes. Well, you know, because I remember before I was an attorney, it was always a little intimidated to go up and talk to other lawyers.
1: Sure.
2: You're like, oh, man, you know, these guys are this, these are that. No, I don't ever want anyone to feel that way about me. You see me anywhere, where's my favorite place?
1: I mean,
2: Euclid Avenue Taco Bell.
1: I was going to say,
2: That's casino. You know, we got two places.
1: I heard they've got, I mean, the Rascaler, obviously.
2: There you go.
1: Big 20th anniversary party coming
2: the
1: to
2: there.
1: Yeah, right.
2: You know, absolutely. Approach me because, you know, just like this person who called. And the story behind this is they knew us.
1: Yep.
2: They knew our firm. They knew my name. They probably were thinking me, criminal first.
1: Sure.
2: But they saw somebody who happened to be out in public.
1: Yep.
2: And you're not going to believe this, wearing a not guilty Gower Law shirt. And they thought, you know, I got to call Jason and
1: just see.
2: So they shot me a message on Facebook.
1: That's awesome.
2: And that's how we ended up getting that. Yeah. Okay. So, yes, you can at any time in any litigation, even criminal defense. Now, if you got a court-appointed criminal defense lawyer, you got to get the judge isn't just going to give you, you can't get 5-6 different lawyers. You know?
1: Yes. Yeah.
2: You hire your own lawyer. I've substituted into cases on criminal cases, you know, a week or two before the scheduled jury trial. And we had to push it back.
1: Right.
2: Judges sometimes don't like that.
1: Sure.
2: But they get it. You know, the stakes are high when you're facing.
1: Right.
2: You want to go into battle with someone you're comfortable with. And I would say, you know, different strokes for different folks. I mean, we might not be your firm.
1: Right.
2: You know, I'm not going to beg you for your business. We want it.
1: Sure.
2: But your money's green. We'll spend it. But you got to go with who you're comfortable with. And there's a lot of capable other, you know, other law firms out there. Of course, I'm biased. I'm going to say we're the best.
1: You know,
2: of course, we're going to tout our own horn. But, yeah. So, yes, you can. And that happened recently. So
1: that's
2: why I remember saying, hey, make sure you ask that question.
1: Yeah, right. Yeah. And again, as Jason mentioned, if you see him out, whether it's at the Euclid Taco Bell or you see him at the casino or you see him at the Rat or wherever it is, he is very approachable. We've known JG for a very long time and is one of the most approachable people. So if you just see him out, just introduce yourself and ask away.
2: And these days I might be in my uniform. I'll have my hat on. So, you know, it's me. I'll have the guilty hat on.
1: Yeah, yeah.
2: So stop up, you know, don't worry about it. And if I got an extra hat in the car, I'll give it to you. Ooh. Whatever, man. We like to do that.
1: Look for him at the Shinedown concert coming up.
2: That's coming up. Hey, look for me at Jelly Roll on Friday.
1: Be at Jelly Roll tomorrow.
2: That's
1: If you go to the casino, keep an eye out for JG. And if you have a question for Jason, he's here until 9 o'clock, 1-800-9-ROCK-93. 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We've got a lot of questions coming in. We'll get to some of those coming up. Linkin Park now, Breaking the Habit. It's on Z93.

0: making the Habit Lincoln Park, the Rock Station Z93. It is the morning after Matt Adams' solo Matt show was solo for a couple of hours. Not solo anymore. 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We do this once a month. JG comes in. We call it the Gower Power Hour. He is here to answer any legal questions that you may have. 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It's my opportunity to get free food from Mama Gower.
1: There you go. Yeah, you got some burritos more for you.
0: I know.
1: None for Adam.
0: I know. That's what I mentioned early in the show. I said one of the best things about Adam not being here today is that I know Mama Gower made breakfast burritos, and JG, all he said to me when I told him that Adam wouldn't be here, he said, more breakfast burritos for you.
1: There you go.
0: So I'm excited for that. If you have a question for Jason, 1-800-9-ROCK-93. Maybe you've been nervous about reaching out to an attorney. You have a question. You want an answer. This is your opportunity. I will keep you anonymous. 1-800-9-ROCK-93 is the Saginaw Old Town Junction text line. You can also message me on Facebook, Z93's Morning After. Jason, we get these questions all the time, and we know you do a lot of these. Jason, how much does a typical license restoration cost, and do you guys do a payment plan option?
1: Okay, so yes, we will do a payment plan option. We'll start working with you and getting everything in order for you. We'll start our process. The caveat is, before we submit for the hearing, it's kind of like a bankruptcy, same thing. Before we submit for the hearing, we have to be paid in full, because this is a process. It's going to take a little bit of time. So you're going to hire us, and then you're going to go through that, start that process with us. We'll start working for you, open up your file, pull your driving record, tell you what you need to do, tell you where you need to go. And keep in mind, it's not just the attorney fees. You have some cost outside of the attorney fees. So typical, it's difficult to throw it down and say this is a typical price here and there. But, you know, like, for instance, ours, a typical, just a run-of-the-mill, I guess, if you will, which is going to run you about $3,000. But the way we do it is we're going to stick with you until you get a full license. Now, other communities, other areas, and we can do license appeals statewide. Other communities, other areas. We just recently had somebody call in, and they had to go in for a license appeal. Actually, it started with an implied consent appeal. And the law firm or the attorney that they spoke to quote them $11,000.
0: Oh.
1: That's a little excessive in my I would say I'm worth $11,000, but you're going to get $11,000 treatment, but
0: right,
1: we're not going to charge you $11,000. So some of them, you know, and just like anything, you know, there's good, bad, whatever. You get what you pay for. I had someone recently reach out to me. They want to switch their driver's license lawyer. And they didn't hire us. They hired another firm. And they were upset with the way the lawyer was treating them and this, that, and the other. And the price difference was $500. And they were mad that they had to do this legwork. And I said, well, you know, that's the difference. We would have told you, and we probably did, because I think he said, well, I didn't go with you guys because you were $500 more. I said, yeah, but what you were getting, the value you were getting
0: right,
1: for that,
0: right,
1: with these letters, you know, instead of you going back and doing all the legwork, we get the first draft, and the letters are dated, signed. You have a phone number, contact information,
0: sure,
1: for the people. If they're missing areas that we need, we're going to get on the phone and call them and say, hey, can we set a time, talk to you? We got to rework your letter for you. And we're going to ask you to make these changes. And, you know, these are the things you missed. Your letter is good. And a lot of times, for the convenience of the hearing officer, we retype them anyways, you know, because handwriting is sloppy sometimes.
0: Whatever. Sure.
1: So we send the handwritten one, but then we type it out, and we say at the very top, we'll say retyped or typed out for the benefit or for the convenience of the hearing officer.
0: Yeah, yep.
1: And so there it is. We get it. You know, we do the notarization, whatever. So that's the difference. So, I mean, you're looking at, you know, usually the start rate for us, you know, we're at about $3,000.
0: Yep.
1: Now, every case has a little facts and circumstances. You come in and you've had, you know, back-to-back super drunks or something. I mean, now we got a little more hoops to jump.
0: Sure.
1: But I couldn't see them going anymore over $4,000 or $5,000 total.
0: Yeah, right.
1: But our everyday run of the mill, you know, that's usually where you're at. You're in the ballpark of around $3,000 to start. Now, keep in mind, though, you got other expenses outside of that.
0: Yep.
1: So when you see those people advertising, you know, DUI is going to cost, you know, not people, but like public service announcements.
0: Yes, $10,000.
1: They're probably factoring in the license appeals and all that, too.
0: License appeals and if you have to get a blow to go in your car, you have to get whatever court fees are going to, that's all going to pile up.
1: We've tried felony drunk driving cases. You know, if I try a misdemeanor drunk driving case, I mean, you're probably looking at $7,500 for a jury trial.
0: Yeah.
1: felonies, you're looking at probably $10,000 to go, to, you know, to start there, because you're looking 2-3 days in court. And, yeah, I mean, you just, it's, a, you know, felony drunk driving, you got, they got to prove it to 12. Misdemeanor drunk driving, they got to prove it to 6, both beyond a reasonable doubt. But it's still the same, you know, a lot of prep work and picking juries. Now, it's going to take twice as long to get a jury sat in a felony trial versus a misdemeanor. But, yeah, I mean, we've got acquittals on them. You know, and that's not trying to say, hey, go out and drink and drive because, hey, we're in holiday weekend. Don't do that. But if you made a mistake, you did something, someone you know made a mistake, they got behind that wheel, whatever. Yeah. And sometimes people are like, well, I'll just represent myself. It's my first one. Don't do it.
0: No, don't do it.
1: I'm not going to tell you to clean your own teeth. You're going to go get a hygienist to do it. You're a hygienist, remember?
0: Yeah. Exactly. Yeah, they'll do it for you. Yeah, they'll take care of
1: you. You're not the master of it.
0: No. That's why you call a lawyer. If you got a question for Jason, 1-800-9-ROCK-93 is the Saginaw Old Town Junction text line. Jason, what do you do if the police damaged your property while they were searching your vehicle?
1: No, they damaged it. Well, I would say, by yourself, you're probably not going to have too much luck, you know. They got to be reasonable when they're going through your property. All police agencies, state police, city police, sheriff's deputies, I mean, I'm sure they're self-employed. Depending on the amount of damage and the cost, see if it's economical to spend the money on an attorney to send a letter explaining, hey, they had a warrant, or maybe they didn't have a warrant. Maybe they did a roadside search. They damaged the vehicle. Now, what's the level of the damage? And you better believe they're probably going to, you know, some of these guys are probably going to be like, oh, that damage was there beforehand or whatever. You can pursue civil remedy, but, you know, you got to see if it's, you know, if it's, if it falls within it. I mean, law enforcement has, you know, what's called qualified immunity. So if they're doing stuff and it's in the context and in the scope of their employment, but I don't think damaging someone's property necessarily falls within the scope of that employment.
0: Right.
1: Most searches nowadays or traffic police encounters are going to be caught on video. So, and that video's preserved. So you could always obtain that, or your lawyer could obtain that for you and make that claim. It's an uphill battle. Economics. You got to figure out if it's worth it or not.
0: Right.
1: You don't know.
0: Texters, 1-800-9-ROCK-93 is the Saginaw Old Town Junction text line, 1-800-976-2593. Jason's here until 9 o'clock to answer any legal questions you may have, and we will keep you anonymous. Jason, my fiance has tax debt. How do I protect myself when we get married so her debt does not become my debt?
1: Well, you're going to be okay. Because it's going to be tied to her social. But I see what you're saying. If you bought property together or you did that. So you're going to have to tread lightly on that. There is innocent spouse relief. I've heard of that. And, you know, I don't do a lot of tax law, but I do know a tax attorney pretty well. If you give us a call or send me an email or whatever, I can forward you her information. And maybe she'll take your call and explain that to you. But My guess is you're not going to want to buy joint property and own it jointly because depending on how high that tax debt is.
0: Sure.
1: The IRS is typically pretty, you know, reasonable to work with if she's got this debt, if she's not running from it and she's communicating with them and she's entering into some sort of payment plan to work to pay this off, I think you're going to be okay. But again, you don't want them coming in. You own a car together and they take the car. And then now you got to try, you know, you don't. I'm not saying that, you know, you're going to walk out and they're going to catch you, or you have a shared bank account.
0: Oh yeah.
1: So maybe don't have a shared bank account for a while.
0: Right.
1: Don't, you know, have like a hers, ours under the bed box and then his.
0: Yeah, go account, bury down his the
1: account,
0: yard.
1: And then a box that's both of yours. That's his.
0: Yeah. Right.
1: Don't commingle cash.
0: Sure.
1: In the bank, you know, safe deposit box.
0: Yeah,
1: like
0: right.
1: But yeah, you know, tell her to be, you know, if you're open with, open meaning, open line of communication with these people, the IRS, they'll work with you.
0: For sure. Yep. Texters, 1-800-9-ROCK-93, the Saginaw Old Town Junction text line, 1-800-976-2593. 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

0: 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Partly cloudy for the rest of today. Do have that extreme heat warning in effect. Does wrap up tonight at 8 o'clock. High mid-90s today. Thunderstorms possible tonight. Low 74. Partly cloudy tomorrow. The high of 89. Looking ahead to Friday. Nope, that's not right. Looking ahead to the 4th of July. Saturday. Sun. High 80. It is 81 right now in the Great Lakes Bay region. 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CJ's Sports Grill. The morning after, Matt Adams, solo Matt show. Not solo anymore, though. Attorney Jason Gower back in studio. We were talking off the air. Jason, just want to say thank you again. You are the sponsor of the Thirst Responders. And the past couple of days, man, we have been trying to get out as much as we can to go and see. I don't know if you saw the photos. There were,
1: yeah,
0: there
1: we caught some of them. Yeah, they're great.
0: There were guys, there were tree trimmers in Saginaw. And the foreman sent a text. He goes, hey, I've got like a ton of crews out. If you just want to hit all of them. So I just, he and I just sort of bounced around to each one of them. Some of them had seen us before. They're like, oh, yeah, we got ice cream. We were in Pinconning last time. And then, like, I'm getting messages from the other, like, energy group guys that are in, like, Essexville. Like, oh, you got to come see us, too.
1: So you're everywhere.
0: Everywhere. Yeah. I've only been able to because Saginaw's been, they've been reaching out. And they've, you know, said, like, hey, we've got this crew here. We've got this crew here. And I even mentioned before you got here that they're doing fiber optic. They're putting fiber, internet, whatever, in my neighborhood. Okay. There are crews that are out doing that. And yesterday I got home from doing Thirst Responders. I think I had, like, 3 ice creams, maybe a little bit of water left. And the guys were just like, they're taking a break, but they're all laying in my front yard. So I pulled the Z93 truck into the driveway.
1: You guys want some water?
0: And I walked over and I go, yeah, I go, do you guys need water? Do you guys need ice cream? They're like, are you serious? I go, yeah, just come over and grab some of me. This is what this is all about. So we appreciate that you, and we've done this now. This is the 3rd or 4th year we've been doing
1: this. Yeah, this is like year 3. Yeah, I think so. Yeah, Thirst Responders is great. And then, you know, you added the ice cream with it.
0: Yeah, right.
1: So
0: yep.
1: At first I was like, oh man, but nothing like it, you know.
0: Dude,
1: stay hydrated with that water.
0: Yeah, right.
1: Because I'm like, well, I mean, you know, the ice cream got some sugar in it. They're going to, you know, out there eat. But it's always nice. But I like to see the pictures and we get tagged in. Of course, we always share it on our our social media as well.
0: Yeah,
1: And we've had people reach out and say thank you to us too.
0: Yes.
1: Because, you know, we're just out there. But stay safe and stay hydrated. You know, it's like, you're always looking for this hot weather and this and that. And now it's like, Friday, 80s. Okay, I'll take that. You know,
0: right, exactly. it's always funny, too, when we go see these crews, how many of them, one, obviously they listen to the show and they know you from the show, but also how many of them have hired you for various reasons. So.
1: Yeah, send your tree trimmer buddies, man. Mail delivery or UPS or Amazon delivery, they get bit by dogs.
0: Yeah,
1: they come and see us. Yeah,
0: exactly.
1: Get them some money for that.
0: Jason is here. His appearance being paid for by Gower Law PLC. If you have a question for Jason, he's here until 9 o'clock to answer any questions you may have, legal questions that you have that you haven't had answered or maybe you're afraid to reach out. You can always email Jason.
1: Sure.
0: His email address is readily available on the website. You can always call the office, too. And ask questions once you're ready to do that. Or you can do it right now. We will keep you anonymous. 1-800-976-2593. Jason, my firearm was stolen and used as evidence in a court case. The case is over. I have yet to hear back from the police station. How do I go about getting my firearm back?
1: Okay, well, the case is over. I mean, you know, the government always is, depending. Some governments are a little crazy on guns. You know, they don't want to. They don't want to give them back, you know, to be frank. But you say the case is over, but if this person was convicted or they pled, they do have so many days to appeal. Like if you plead, I think it's 42 days maybe, and that's you only get to appeal by application, which would mean basically by permission. Once that's expired and the case is done, then I would reach out to you're a victim. It was stolen from you.
0: Yes, right.
1: So I would reach out to the prosecutor's office, ask to speak to a victim advocate, say, hey, look, you know, gun was stolen from me, so I was a victim at that, but it was used in a crime, it sounds like. Case is over. I want to get my property back. The other thing is, if you know the police agency that dealt with it, you call and try to speak to one of the, you know, commanders or whoever's in charge, whoever's first lieutenant, whatever the whatever the chain of command goes up, and the person who actually probably investigated, they probably don't have any power to release it or whatever, but I'm sure it's sitting in a property bin somewhere and they're just holding on to it, and obviously you're going to want to have proof that you own it and all that. So and you may have already had communication going back and forth, so if you did, print that communication off or whatever, and let them know. They might, maybe you were a witness. I don't know enough of the facts, and you were involved. But if it was a jury trial and the person was convicted, and now this case is on appeal, the case isn't over yet. And appeals can take 2-3 years, you know, sure. It just depends. So if it was a conviction and they're appealing by right, because if you're convicted by a jury or by a judge, you have an appeal by right. So that means the Court of Appeals has to hear your appeal.
2: Yes.
1: If you plead by application, permission to hear your appeal. And then they never grant permission, by the way. That's why I say don't plead, man. Just run through a trial or through a judge and you can maintain that.
2: Yes.
1: We did that once. But the case might not be over yet is my initial thought from what this texter's saying.
0: Jason, divorce with kids advice. We've got two kids, age 17 and 10. How does splitting the house and 401k work? Can I keep the house and he keeps the 401k, or does he have to give me half of the 401k? How would all of that work?
1: Well, all right. The house, let's just say you owe $100,000 on the house and the house is worth $300,000.
2: Yep.
1: Okay, so now there's $200,000 in equity. Let's just say the 401k is worth $200,000.
2: Okay.
1: So now there's $400,000 total.
2: Yes.
1: 401k in house. Somebody wants to keep the house, and the other person's like, yeah, I don't care if you keep the house. I don't want the house.
2: Right, sure.
1: Bad memories.
2: Yeah, right. Yeah, I'm not going
1: to
2: be there. Right.
1: So to buy it out, you'd have to refinance it.
2: Right.
1: And the person wants to keep it. And then the equity, which is $200,000, you're going to have to pay out them their equity, and you don't lose it. But you can get creative with the 401k. Like if it's his 401k, you can say, hey, I want to keep the house. Let me refinance the house. I'll walk away from the 401k. So the lawyers can work it out.
2: Sure.
1: I mean, you can work it out. The court ultimately, all divorces are in the circuit court. And the circuit court is a court of equity. So the court is ultimately going to tattoo whatever the parties come to, unless it's grossly unfair. And let's just say that somebody's I've seen cases where people are unrepresented and the other side is represented, and they come to an agreement with the lawyer of the represented party, and then the judge sees it and says, wait a minute here, this seems like you're getting over a little too much here, so I'm not going to accept this agreement. But the texter's question, back to it, is can you work that out? And
2: sure.
1: Of course you can.
2: Yeah, yeah, right.
1: You can work it out any way you want.
2: Yeah.
1: You can pay out money, you can walk away from the 401k or walk away from the house and you get half the 401k, whatever. Like if you're the person that doesn't want the house and you say, all I want is my 401k, you can have all the equity in the house. Sometimes that's a good deal. And sometimes that's a better deal for the person. Let's say if the market tanked, both sides are gone. But let's just say the market doesn't tank. It's going to take about 7 years. Usually your money will double in the market. The house might double in 5 years.
2: So, yeah, sure.
1: Now you're gonna have a little more equity there. So yeah, you can definitely work it out, and I'm just grateful that the question wasn't about splitting time with the kids.
0: Well, that was what I was gonna say, is like they mentioned the kids' ages early on, but like in regards to this conversation, 401k, how's the kids? They really don't. That's a whole separate thing.
1: No, right. And you could have somebody who has a huge 401k, and let's say the soon to be ex-wife wants to keep the house.
2: Yeah.
1: And for the kids.
2: Sure.
1: Okay, so now the kids factor in. And, got a reasonable ex-husband. You could say, look, you get the house and some of my 401k. I mean, you can work it out any way you want, because, now you're going from presumably two income household to one.
2: Right.
1: So, yeah, but the ages of the kids as far as the property division, not really relevant.
0: Jason, I recently bought a used car from a dealership because the Carfax showed a transmission replaced at a different local dealership back in May. Come to find out, they never installed the new transmission. If I had known that, I probably wouldn't have bought the car. Is there anything I can do legally? So the Carfax shows a transmission replaced, but the transmission was never replaced. I bought this car.
1: Yeah, so
0: I wouldn't have bought it otherwise.
1: If the car dealership, the salesman and the, finance person or whatever, I don't know if maybe paid cash for the car, but if they tattooed the Carfax, like, look, and they were bolstering it, building it up, transmission was replaced. But if they just, are like, hey, this is what the Carfax says, and they never really adopted that as their position, then certainly I think you could because you bought it under that. Now, there's going to be other parts in the contract, I'm sure, that says bought as is. And this,
0: yeah,
1: and that.
0: Right.
1: A lot of times you can't bring in outside evidence. You know, a contract is the four corners of the document. So whatever it says there. But you got to have some sort of, like, for instance, you know, if you're talking to a salesman, like, hey, this Carfax, you know, you email them, text them. This Carfax looks like this was done. And then they reply back, yeah, it was. Yeah, it's brand new transmission. Okay.
0: Now you have it in writing.
1: Now you got it in writing and you got you got something at least you can put in. Again, this can come down to economics.
0: Sure.
1: You know, what's the transmission cost? What's litigation cost?
0: Right.
1: I mean, I go try to talk to the ownership of the dealership or, you know, somebody there and, you know, maybe they'll do the right thing and be like, oh, you know, we need to make right by you and get you a new transmission.
0: Yeah, right.
1: And
0: sure.
1: Not, you know, I mean, you could talk several thousand dollars.
0: Oh, yeah, no doubt.
1: So
0: yeah, right.
1: I don't know. But, I'd have to have a little more facts, but ultimately you always come back to, you know, I sound like a broken record, economics, you know,
0: does
1: it make sense to do it? You know, my favorite thing is someone calls and, you know, let's take this car thing and they're mad and they're punching the table.
0: Right.
1: Yeah, I'm pissed off. I want my money, this, that, and it's not a case, you know.

0: know, what's the adage? You know, the true testament of a great negotiation is everybody walks away a little unhappy. So
1: just a little
0: better
1: unhappy
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6: Everyone poops. It's not just the name of a classic potty training book. It's a universal truth. Even though everyone does it, almost no one wants to talk about it. Dr. Tricia Pasricha wants to change that. She's the author of a new book. It's called You've Been Pooping All Wrong. And she says there are three critical P's of pooping. The first is propulsion. Both the voluntary push you exert and the involuntary contractions that happen naturally within your body. Top line, when you feel the need to go, don't hold it. The second P is pliability, which refers to stool softness. The keys to this one are making sure you're drinking enough water and eating enough fiber. And the last P is for pelvic floor. If you can get your knees up above your waist while you're on the toilet, like on a stool or a garbage can or a stack of books even, that can make all the difference. I'm Dr. Sanjay Gupta, helping you live a better life.
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2: 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Partly cloudy today. Extreme heat warning in effect until 8 o'clock tonight. Highs in the mid-90s today. Thunderstorms possible tonight with a low of 74. Looking at partly cloudy skies tomorrow with a high reaching 89. Looking ahead to the 4th of July, sun high 80. So a little bit of a break, I guess. 81 right now in the Great Lakes Bay region. 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All about community and collecting. The morning after, Matt Adam. Solo Matt show on a thirsty Thursday. Attorney Jason Gower in studio here. Proud sponsor of Thirst Responders. We appreciate JG doing that, getting ice cold water out to those of you that need it. Also, the proud owner of the Ratskeller Food and Spirits on Midland Street in Bay City. Should mention there is still
3: steak
2: that
3: day.
2: Oh, steak day Thursday. Yeah, that's right.
4: That's right.
2: And there is also that sweet deal available out at the Rockstation Z93.com. Hasn't sold out quite yet. $50 to spend to the Rat for $25.
4: Yeah, you spend $25, we honor it for $50.
2: Right.
4: You come on in, stop in, we'll feed you. And, I think last we checked, there's like 70 left.
2: Yeah.
4: Out of 240 or whatever it is.
2: Yeah, there's a lot
4: and
2: of them.
4: We get a lot of, sometimes, you know, regulars are buying them, and that's
2: sure.
4: Okay, too.
2: Yeah,
4: you know,
2: right.
4: We want you coming in and seeing the staff, and
2: yep.
4: We keep, you know, we kind of track them so we see.
2: Sure.
4: But it's funny because, you know, on the sweet deals overall, you don't expect them to come in immediately.
2: Yeah,
4: some
2: right.
4: of them would come in
2: sure.
4: like a year later. Whatever,
2: yeah, right.
4: I started keeping track, you know, looking at them. It's like, we're at like 90% are getting turned in. So, you know, either people want the deal, which the sweet deal is great.
2: Yes.
4: So, you know, and if any business that isn't taking advantage of it should.
2: They should, for
4: and,
2: sure.
4: Or the food is just great.
2: Yeah,
4: yeah. I'm going to go with the food is great, too.
2: So, I think it's both. Yeah.
4: Yeah. Yeah.
2: Yeah.
4: And today's steak, man, I might get a steak there, man.
2: Yeah.
4: Some mushrooms.
2: Yeah. Keep your eyes peeled for JG at the Rat. And also, when you go there and get yourself a drink, make sure you see if you got one of those morning after pint glasses, because
4: yeah,
2: we dropped off a brand new batch over there. So
4: we did. We had somebody ask to buy one day. This person I knew, and it was actually his girlfriend's birthday, and she liked it. And I was like, well, happy birthday. Just take it.
2: Yeah.
4: You know, you can have it. But, yeah, we love those glasses, man. And Church Mugs and More.
2: Yeah, Church Mugs and More has done
4: us
2: that.
4: Up. Yeah, they do that every year for us.
2: Every year for the scramble.
4: For free,
2: no,
4: but they
2: no,
4: do
2: no.
4: They
2: JG
4: do a great
2: pays
4: job,
2: for them.
4: Man, I pay for them, and we like those pint glasses. Those are great, man.
2: Yeah, we'll get photos every once in a while of people that have seen them out and about. So
4: yeah,
2: if you got a question for Jason, real quick, 1-800-9-ROCK-93 is the Saginaw Old Town Junction text line. 1-800-976-2593. Jason, I recently left a company where we got paid bonuses every other month, and I had left partly through the month where we get paid out bonuses, but I came back after a month or two. Do I have any legal grounds to ask for the bonus I didn't get paid?
4: So they're back there now?
2: That's what it sounds like.
4: Oh, okay. Well, I would say, you know, you're obviously we're a valued employee. I would approach it like that. Like, hey, you know, I came back. I was only here for half the month. My guess is if they're quick on their feet, they're going to say, but the bonus only applies if you're here for that full month. And is probably paid the month after from the previous month. So you have an argument where like, hey, well, I was here for that full month. It's just I left the following month.
2: Right, right.
4: And I don't think there's any legal recourse. I mean, you do have a course of conduct that's occurred. I don't know how many times they've done this and this and that. But now you're back at the place. And how much is the bonus? You know, do you want to lose the job over the bonus,
2: right.
4: I guess? I mean, we could ask that. And I don't know if, you know, legally you could force their hand. No, I think ethically you can come to them and like I said, hey, you know, we have this thing with all the employees. I left only halfway through, but I was here the full month prior. And now I'm back. Here I am. Can I, you know, how about that bonus?
2: Yeah.
4: see what they say. You know, rather than have a disgruntled or, you know, salty employee Most owners would probably be like, yeah, you're right, man. I'm glad you brought that to my attention. Let's
3: happy you're back.
4: Let's try to work it out.
3: Sure.
4: Yeah, right. My next bonus, I'm going to pad it a little bit.
3: Yeah, right.
4: So, yeah, I can look at it from both ways. As an owner of a business, a couple businesses, you know. I think if it were me, well, I know how I am. You know, I'm my mother's son. I'd give the bonus. Okay, that's how I am.
3: Right.
4: You know, it's like the
3: shout out, Mama Gala.
4: Yeah, I know how I am. I'm always gonna because you know I was an employee for many years, and so a lot of these businesses, small business, mid-sized business, whatever, you're successful because of your employees, and so those little things like a half a month's bonus or a bonus is. That's going to go a long way.
3: Right.
4: You know? And, you know, sometimes money's not the motivator for people.
3: Right.
4: Be honest, you know. Sometimes just telling them they're doing a good job is the motivator.
3: Sure.
4: Or telling them, hey, you look really nice today.
3: Yeah.
4: That's the motivator because they're going to, they appreciate that. But I always like the green in my hands.
3: I was going to say, money is.
4: I don't care how I look. Give me the green.
3: Money's important. I think this will be our last question. It's a bit of a long one. Hey, I had my manager steal $7,000 out of my save after I had it. With me going to the bank, and I went to work, and owner didn't get to show up to open the restaurant, so I don't want to get my safe to use my money until he got there. When I went for my money, back in the car, you know, when I left, there's a lot here that I'm trying to read.
4: Yeah, go ahead. Sounds like somebody stole something.
3: It does, yeah. The money was missing, along with the security camera footage, the tape of the security camera. I come to find out she got a rap sheet 15 years long and doing the same larceny, stuff like that.
4: Oh.
3: But
4: I say that because women commit most of the financial crimes, so go ahead.
3: Yeah, but we have no physical proof it was hers. The cops said it wasn't their job. What can I do? Is there anything I can do? It sounds like,
4: the cops said it wasn't their job.
3: Was a manager, $7,000 stolen out of the safe. Taken out of the safe, never made it to the bank. This person apparently has a rap sheet.
4: Criminally, no. I mean, you could bring a civil suit against somebody. And incidentally, small claims is $7,000.
3: Oh, perfect.
4: So you could do that. You know, no rules of evidence, nothing. And just because she wasn't charged criminally doesn't mean she didn't do it.
3: Right.
4: And so you could bring, you or the company could bring a small claims against her and make her come in and defend it and say, show the magistrate or the judge, whoever's doing the small claims that week, show them the video evidence, show them the proof. I mean, you only need, in civil cases, a scintilla more of evidence on one side of the scale.
3: Okay.
4: So the weight of a feather.
3: All right.
4: Okay, the scales in a civil case start equally.
3: Yep.
4: You only need it to tilt just a little bit, and that's called preponderance. Just a little bit. Now, in a criminal case, the scales don't start evenly. They're tilted all the way in favor of the accused.
3: Yes.
4: And the government's job is to put their evidence on their side of the scale. And get it all the way to the other side.
3: Right.
4: And even if it's a scintilla, that's not enough. Beyond a reasonable doubt would be all the way. But so in a civil case, I mean, it sounds like you have, you know, it's more likely than not, right?
3: Right.
4: It seems to be more likely than not.
3: Right.
4: Based on what you've said,
3: yes.
4: It seems to be more likely than not. $7,000 small claims. Yeah. You could hire a law firm. You could hire a lawyer to go after it. That's going to get a little more in depth where they're going to be able to look at, you know, did she make any deposits that day?
3: Right, yeah.
4: You know, let's get her bank statements.
3: Sure.
4: Let's take a look. That's in the discovery phase.
3: Yep.
4: But for $7,000, I mean, you're going to eat that up in legal fees before you know it. So.
3: Yeah.
4: Or just keep talking to the detective and see if they'll forward all their evidence to the prosecutor. And maybe the prosecutor, you know, they got that hammer, that big hammer of the government.
3: Yep.
4: They can come down on them. And, you know, maybe they're like, we think we can prove this now beyond a reasonable doubt with all the testimony, all the, you know, circumstantial evidence.
3: Yeah, right.
4: There's a jury instruction that says you can convict on circumstantial evidence. So there might be more to it that the officer just doesn't want to. You know, I had a case, some of the smaller communities, there was a contractor scamming people.
3: Okay.
4: And right away, you know, it was like $7,000-$8,000. And, actually, not even. I say contractor. Somebody masquerading around as a contractor. They're not a real contractor.
3: They weren't doing
4: the work. They're committing a crime because they're not licensed or insured. They're not. And the sheriff's department of this small community, and I'll keep that to myself, but they wouldn't do anything. They're like, civil matter. No, that's a lazy matter.
3: Yeah, right.
4: Because there's already misdemeanors, felonies being convicted, and you're not doing it. If it's an elderly person that got this happened to, they're going to investigate it.
3: Really?
4: You know why? Because seniors vote, sheriff's going to be like, get out there.
3: Yeah, right. Go take care of it.
4: The people that called me were younger people, mid-aged.
3: And, yeah, sure.
4: You know, they're successful in their own right. So, like, it's just, it's absurd to me how sometimes this will happen. And then if you don't approach the officer or the detective. You know, sometimes, not all.
3: Yeah.
4: But maybe they have bigger fish to fry.
3: Right.
4: Yeah, I'll give them the benefit of the doubt there. My initial inclination is to say lazy, but maybe not. You know, these guys deal with a lot of crap.
3: Yeah,
4: so, you know,
3: oh, no.
4: I give them some props there, but
3: yeah.
4: To you, man, somebody takes you for $7,000-$8,000.
3: Right.
4: Supposed to build you a garage and didn't.
3: Oh, I don't have a garage.
4: Yeah, yeah. Come on now.
3: Exactly.
4: But
3: Jason Gower, ladies and gentlemen.
4: USA. USA.
3: Girl.
4: That's right. $250.
3: Yeah, big birthday celebration this weekend, and Jason's got shout-outs.
4: America the Great.
3: Coming up. Texters 1-800-9-ROCK-93. 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
29: You know, it's funny, when I think back to what the typical American dinner looked like when you and I were kids, there's usually some kind of meat featured at the center of the plate. Vegetables are there, but often thought of as a side dish. More and more, though, we are coming to realize that a plant-based diet, with little or no meat even, is going to be a healthier way to eat for just about everyone. New study out of the University of Hawaii Cancer Center found that eating a high-quality plant-rich diet that includes whole grains, vegetables, and fruits may prevent cognitive impairment even when people start that diet in their late 50s and 60s. Yeah, it's important to make sure you're getting enough protein, fats, complex carbohydrates. Just because you cut out or even cut back on meat, though, is not a license to eat whatever you want. Focus on eating whole, real foods. I'm Dr. Sanjay Gupta, helping you live a better life.

0: Thursday with the morning after. Matt and Adam, a solo Matt show on a thirsty Thursday. Hour number four, heading into a long holiday weekend. Attorney Jason Gower.
1: Are we on the announcement? Year 250. Here we go. Year 250.
0: Right.
1: Bay City Fireworks. Make sure you hit it out there.
0: Yeah, big party happening.
1: Saturday, huge show.
0: Yeah. Yeah, it's gonna be massive. Yeah. The biggest in the state. If you've never experienced the Bay City Fireworks Festival, if you've never been there for the grand finale.
1: I'm gonna start the shout outs with Earl Bovia, Michelle Bovia, all the people from the Bay City Fireworks, all the volunteers, all those people putting fences up, all that for City by the Bay.
0: Yeah.
1: You know, they put on a great show. You know, this is all volunteers. So they really, you know, the shout out should be really loud shout out for them because, you know, they're busy and all the businesses, you know, that volunteer their time and money to make this thing go. And it's close to us because we're right on Midland Street, man.
0: Yeah,
1: right there. And,
0: right.
1: You know, City by the Bay, man, get those fireworks going and, you know, have fun. Be safe, number one.
0: Yeah.
1: I mean, don't make any bad decisions.
0: No.
1: Drinking and driving.
0: But right,
1: if you
0: all that
1: do,
0: stuff.
1: Remember, we handle that stuff. And we'll take you through it, man. You know, we can do what we got to do.
0: Yeah, make sure you check out BayCityFireworksFestival.com. They've got the full schedule there again. Confederate Railroad tonight. Hair Mania is tomorrow. I do believe, I heard this yesterday. I don't think that Earl has announced this yet, so I don't know if I'm at liberty to say, but part of this Earl challenge was him doing karaoke on stage with Hair Mania.
1: I heard that.
0: But I've heard it's gonna be bigger and better than karaoke. This was a Hairball John suggestion. Hairball John, we've known Hairball for 20 plus years at this point. He started the Hairball John radio show here, and Hairball had the suggestion of Earl singing karaoke on stage during Hair Mania. I have heard that Hair Mania is gonna make things a little bit better for Earl. He also, if you happen to see Earl at the Bay City Fireworks Festival this weekend, I know he got a very nice manicure.
1: I noticed it
0: yesterday. His fingernails are painted, and he got the American flag on there and all
1: Truth
0: that stuff.
1: Truth be told, he paints his fingernails anyways. Come on.
0: Texters this morning, 1-800-9-ROCK-93 is the Saginaw Old Town Junction text line, 1-800-976-2593. Good morning to other Adam. Hey, can I get a happy birthday, turd face? My birthday was yesterday. Yeah, of course. No problem.
2: Happy birthday, turd face.
0: Firefighter Jamie, hello, good morning. Missed out on a question, but we'll mention that here off the air. Biscuit, what's up? I literally wish everyone had a D-bag Larry for a friend/brother they never wanted. He's texting me every day of my vacation at 6:30 in the morning to tell me how lazy I am. Nice of him. Hey, it's Greg. Quick question for Jason. Jason, what can I do about a radio personality that offered to give away cocaine but never did?
1: Full
0: disclosure, I sort of zoned out doing Florida Not Florida 2 days ago. And so when we give away gift cards for the Wanigan. And so I say, you know, if you want to win the prize, text, and we have fireworks tickets too. I said, but the story we were going to do involved cocaine.
1: Oh.
0: So I went on the air and I said, if you want to win the prize, text Wanigan, please. Sandwich, please. Cocaine, please. And I stopped and I go, no.
1: Don't text that.
0: No. We're not giving away. That's not a thing. I just made, you know, but I caught myself right away. But, people are.
1: Now they're trying to hold you to it.
0: Yeah, everybody was like, oh, you said cocaine. We don't have. Right. That's not. No.
1: Coca-Cola.
0: Yeah, right. Yeah. Yeah, we'll get you a couple of cans.
1: Yeah, there you go.
0: Junkyard Joe, what's up? Good morning to Little Lemon. Be on the lookout for some fresh lemonade in Bay City this Saturday. Yeah, there are going to be food trucks everywhere. That's another cool thing about the Bay City Fireworks Festival is Winona Park will have theirs, but then all over Bay City, there's going to be different vendors and stuff set up. I know talking to John from 520, he said he's going to be set up there. Little Lemon will be there. So Bay City going to be eating good. Not that they aren't already because there's so many great restaurants there in Bay City. Anyway, texters, 1-800-9-ROCK-93, the Saginaw Old Town Junction text line, 1-800-976-2593. 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Mention Bay City Fireworks Festival, Fat Matt's Barbecue set up at Winona Park all this weekend. 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You can go to the Wanigan Eatery and Pub in Bay City. 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Jason, good news. I think I found it.
1: All right, here we go. You know, on these shout-outs, the Harlem Shake,
0: it's
1: right?
0: The Harlem
1: here
0: Shake.
1: Here we go.
0: Yeah.
1: Aubrey Moniz.
0: Oh, yes.
1: She's like, yeah, I love that music. So shout-out to her first, because I told her last month when we were here, we weren't able to give her the shout-out.
0: Yeah, that's Aubrey
1: and
0: Pizzazz.
1: I don't know if she's even listening this morning.
0: Shout-out Aubrey Pizzazz.
1: Pizzazz, you know. They did something for her recently. She's a celebrity now. I asked her if I could get an autograph.
0: No, really?
1: She said, yeah, if I can get a not guilty burger. Or no, I think she wanted the guilty.
0: Oh,
1: she
0: okay.
1: wanted the guilty, yeah.
0: There you go.
1: All right, quickly, Jordan Banacek, shout-out.
0: Yeah, what's up, Jordan?
1: He wants to play Big Bank, take Little Bank, I think, here. David Allen, owner of Flanagan's, he's listening.
0: Okay.
1: He said, what's up? Buck Rigi out in Midland. Little Boss Christiana, she's listening. She's joining us, coming back to work for us. Little Boss.
0: Okay.
1: And hopefully she's tuning in because we're giving her quite the shout-out on this. Current staff, Tiffany, Aaron, saying shout-out to all them. Ben, Guy, Kim, everybody over at the Rat Scholar at Steak Thursday. Amanda's over there.
0: Shout-out, Amanda.
1: Hammer the Pammer will be making steaks all afternoon, and then tonight I think TJ's there, so stop in and see everybody. I'm not sure. I think Jay Queen works tonight. Jay Queen will be behind the bar. I think Ashley's behind the bar this morning, and Kathy, she's our matriarch, Kathy, she'll be there.
0: Don't forget about that sweet deal, too, for the Rat Skiller.
1: And we got, let's try to get 70 of them sold today,
0: right?
1: You got, like, what, a year to use them or something like that?
0: $50 to spend at the Rat for $25 is available now at sweetdeals.com. 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
1: Mama Gower's tuning in. My brother, the Goon.
0: Goon
1: Gower's tuning in this morning. Shout out TJ Nephew. James Corvo.
0: Oh, yeah.
1: He dates my daughter. Good young man. Justice Gower. I'm not sure she's listening or not. She's probably doing her preparation. She's shooting for law school, so she's on her way there. Liberty Gower, America Gower. America Gower's babysitting, but so I don't think she's listening.
0: Oh, come on.
1: Might not be age appropriate for this group. Angie Robinson, love you.
0: Yep.
1: I will see her soon because we're going to Jelly Roll.
0: Oh, yeah, so look for
1: Scotty Burgess and his wife, Stephanie, are going to Jelly Roll with us. Uncle Brian and Aunt Peg are joining us, so it's going to be off the hook kind.
0: Family affair.
1: Don't forget Bay City Fireworks on Friday night and Saturday. If you're not fortunate enough to go to Jelly Roll, go check out there. They're going to have some good music.
0: A lot of stuff happening. Look for JG at the Soaring Eagle. Yeah. He'll be there for Jelly Roll also.
1: Before I forget, I told the deli guy, Bruce. I don't know if he's listening. Deli guy, Bruce. At Soaring Eagle and all the deli workers, I appreciate you all. I stop there, I get my free pop and get my turkey wrap. I told them yesterday, I said, hey, I'm going to be on tomorrow. I'm going to remember you.
0: All right.
1: So, Bruce from
0: the
1: deli.
0: Shout out, Bruce. We love everybody at the Soaring Eagle.
1: Yeah.
0: Tanya Boom Boom Barty and the Fun Governor.
1: Hey, don't forget Darlene Chippewa.
0: Oh, yeah.
1: And Big Tim.
0: Yep.
1: Yeah.
0: Fun Governor. Rawl and all those guys.
1: Work it out, man.
0: All the staff at the Soaring Eagle, we love them. And JG will be there tomorrow. Who knows? Maybe JG will be there today.
1: I'm going to be there Friday because I'm going to go
0: to
1: this
0: concert. Yeah,
1: and check it out. It should be a good show.
0: Yeah. And we'll be there your first time seeing Shinedown next Saturday.
1: I am going to that, yeah.
0: So, a couple of chances to see
1: Gower. I'm going to check it out. Hey, and you can approach me there.
0: Oh, yeah.
1: I picked up business there, here, and there. I mean, if I can help you, I'll help you.
0: Yep.
1: But the best way is give us a ring, go to the website, send us a thing. We do the 24-hour rule, you know that. And, we'll be rounding out. And I will be back not next month. I'll be back this month.
0: Yeah,
1: end of the month, the last Thursday of the month. And hopefully we'll be able to help a couple people out. And thanks for the text this morning. And have a safe 250th celebration for the 4th of July. USA, USA.
0: USA.
1: We'll see you.
0: 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There is more of The Morning After coming up next.
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14: A better life with Dr. Sanjay Gupta.
15: I'm feeling lucky to have my college-age kids home with me for a few weeks this summer. And one of the things I know we're going to be talking about, AI. I've started to use it more often at the hospital to get fresh takes on patient problems that I'm trying to solve. And for my girls, well, I know that they are navigating college now with these new powerful tools. Something, frankly, that you and I couldn't have even imagined when we were in school. But while it may be tempting to outsource your studying and your work to these large language models, I beg you not to. And that's because AI chatbots tend to reproduce what researchers call weird viewpoints. That's an acronym: Western, Educated, Industrialized, Rich, and Democratic. Look, AI isn't going away, and admittedly, it can be a really powerful tool, but you don't want it doing your thinking for you. I'm Dr. Sanjay Gupta, helping you live a better life.
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17: You're listening.

partly cloudy, high going to be in the mid-90s. There is that extreme heat warning in effect until 8 o'clock tonight. We do have thunderstorms possible tonight with a low down to 74. Partly cloudy tomorrow, high of 89. So just a little bit cooler than it has been. And then Saturday, sun and a high of only 80. Like that. Right now it is 83 in the Great Lakes Bay region. The morning after, Matt Adam. Solo match show on a thirsty Thursday. Texters, 1-800-9-ROCK-93 is the Saginaw Old Town Junction text line. 1-800-976-2593. Papa Pumpkin, what's up? Good morning, Diabetic Darren. Just saw our girl loser Tessa this morning. Shout out to her helping me get a new knee brace. Ah, the people of the morning after coming together. Bean Flicker Joe, hello. Morning after giving away Coke again? Hell yeah, just in time for the weekend. No, we're not. We're not. Lawn Care Jimmy, hello, good morning. Junkyard Joe, check it in. Not sure how, but I survived the heat yesterday. Richard Eats, good morning. My little dudes, Penelope and I, listening now. It's hot outside. S-U-B-L-I-M-E. Yes, good morning, Richard Eats. Safety man, Matt, what's up? Oh, I'm sorry, safety man, Matt, I missed this question. I'll add this to the next time JG's here. Bush Light Tom, solo Matt, figures, holiday weekend. Adam never works. Let me hear the sound of all the latte tabs popping open this weekend. There'll be a lot more than that. 125 for 125. Bush texters, 1-800-9-ROCK-93 is the Saginaw Old Town Junction text line. 1-800-976-2593. Since it's our Friday, things we missed. Coming up, Five Finger Death Punch now. Eye of the Storm. It's on Z93. Oh, fuck.

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0: the Rock Station, Z93. It is the morning after Matt Adams' solo match show on a thirsty Thursday, our Friday, because we're both off tomorrow for the 4th of July holiday. Texters, 1-800-9-ROCK-93 is the Saginaw Old Town Junction text line, 1-800-976-2593. Morgan Walmart, good morning. It's hotter than a hoochie-coochie out there. Yeah, somebody said that once. Good morning to Homeless Joe. Glad you guys do the podcast. I missed most of the show's running errands. I did catch the answer to my question for JG, so I appreciate that. Happy USA 250. Have a great holiday. Be safe. Buckle up and stay cute. Yeah, do all those things. Farmer D, what's up? Commissioner Cole, hello. Robin the Kitten Herder. Retired lineman Jim, it's all fun and games until somebody loses a finger. Be careful out there. Kona, Janet, good morning to you. Texters, 1-800-2KIDS-ANTHONY. Fago Scott, Scarecrow Jack, 1-800-9-ROCK-93 is the Saginaw Old Town Junction text line, 1-800-976-2593. 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
1: Here's a few things we missed.
0: Putting a bow on the week with a few things we missed because, as mentioned, today is my Friday. We're not here tomorrow. You'll get highlights from the show. Though you will still have, I should mention this, you will still have a chance to win that trip for two to go see Muse. We'll still have a national keyword at 8 o'clock, so listen for that. We will start this morning in Florida, of course. A traffic stop for texting while driving led to the seizure of more than 180 grams of narcotics back in March. Special Enforcement Division detectives conducted a proactive patrol along the Palm Beach Boulevard corridor when a detective observed a driver texting while operating a vehicle with unlawful window tint. The observation prompted a traffic stop. During the stop, detectives noticed the smell of marijuana emanating from the vehicle. According to police, the driver did not have a valid medical marijuana card. Police reported that after searching through the vehicle, they found weed, prompting further investigation. During that investigation, the driver resisted lawful commands while attempting to conceal an item on his person. Detective ultimately recovering a concealed package containing a large quantity of suspected narcotics. 68.4 grams of crack cocaine, 84.5 grams of fentanyl, 28.4 grams of meth. If you are transporting drugs, don't text and drive. Don't text and drive in general. Distracted driving is a real thing. I am guilty of it. Should be paying attention, especially if you're transporting drugs, because as we've mentioned in this show, if you have something in your car you shouldn't have, drugs, for example, stop at every stop sign. Don't text and drive. Don't speed. Follow all the rules. Maybe you won't get caught. A 10-year-old has been accused of stabbing a Dollar Tree employee multiple times during an attempted robbery. A 10-year-old. Pennsylvania authorities say a 10-year-old boy is facing charges after stabbing a Dollar Tree employee while attempting to rob the store. According to the police department, the child was taken into custody after officers responded to an armed robbery call from a Dollar Tree Monday night. Police said when officers arrived at the store, the 10-year-old boy was already being detained by store employees. He's 10. Hold a 10-year-old down until cops show up. Authorities said the boy walked into the store with a fixed blade knife and threatened an employee to give him money. Police noted that the workers came to the defense of the female employee. They were able to subdue the child. Kid's 10. During the struggle, he did stab one of the employees multiple times. The worker did require medical treatment. The boy, 10, booked on charges that include robbery and aggravated assault with a deadly weapon. don't hide under the police car. Tulsa, Oklahoma man arrested early Monday after police say he tried to burglarize a machine shop before leading officers on a brief foot chase and hiding underneath a patrol vehicle. Literally the worst place to hide. Officers responded around 12:23 a.m. on Monday to a reported burglary at a machine shop. According to Tulsa police, the business owner reported seeing two people attempting to cut through the fence on the east side of the property. When officers arrived, the caller directed them to where the suspects were last seen. Police said an officer spotted 35-year-old Kerry Sharp, who ran from the scene. Investigators say Sharp jumped several fences surrounding nearby businesses before attempting to hide underneath a marked Tulsa Police Patrol vehicle. Officers took him into custody without incident. The second suspect was not located. Sharp suffered minor injuries while climbing fences, was taken to the hospital for medical clearance before being booked into the jail. Arrested on complaints of conspiracy to commit a felony after a former conviction of a felony, attempted second-degree burglary after a former conviction of a felony, and obstructing an officer, the investigation remains ongoing. Don't hide under that police car! I feel like I shouldn't have to tell you that. But here I am telling you that. And finally this morning, South Carolina. Three employees at a fast food restaurant in Union, South Carolina, are facing criminal charges after they served a customer food retrieved from the trash and then spitting in it. Aaliyah Sanders, Trinity Rice, and Shadella Holly were charged following the incident on May 31st. The customer returned after a drive-thru issue and requested a refund. While eating her replacement meal, she received a call from inside the restaurant warning her that her food had been tampered with. The restaurant manager confirmed the incident after reviewing surveillance footage. Both managers initially issued write-ups before charges escalated, the arrest following a separate case involving another fast food restaurant in Oklahoma where a former manager faces felony poisoning charges after she spit a customer sandwich, reportedly resulting in the customer contracting a form of herpes. Just a few.
1: Here's a few things we missed.
0: Couple of things we didn't necessarily want to cover, especially that herpes thing at the end there. Texters this morning, I'd say. 1-800-9-ROCK-93, the Saginaw Old Town Junction text line. 1-800-976-2593. 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
1: They're just making this up as they go along.
0: Yup. It's the Morning After with Matt and Adam on the Rock Station Z93.

Today, partly cloudy, high mid-90s. Extreme heat warning continues until 8 o'clock tonight. So stay cool. Thunderstorms possible tonight, low 74. Partly cloudy tomorrow, high 89. Looking ahead to Saturday, July 4th. Big celebration in Bay City. Sun, high 80. It's 84 right now in the Great Lakes Bay region. The morning after, Matt Adams' solo Matt show coming to a close. On what is our Friday tomorrow? Company holiday, so we're both off. Get highlights from the morning after tomorrow morning. Thanks to Tegan for joining us for Unqualified Love Advice. We're able to get her on the horn yesterday. Get you a brand new Unqualified Love Advice with her. Thanks to Jason Gower, JG. The Gower Power Hour. Hopefully helped a lot of people I know while he was sitting here. Got a couple of inquiries on GowerLaw.com. So, again, if you maybe had a question for JG, he answered it, and you're ready to take that next step, go to GowerLaw.com or just give the office a call, and they can set you up. Don't forget, rest of the day today. Three more chances for you to text in and win a trip for two to go see Muse at the U.S. tour stop of your choice. 8, 11, 2, and 5 today, tomorrow. That is it. This wraps up tomorrow. So even though we're not here tomorrow, you will still have a chance at 8 a.m. So listen for that national keyword, 8, 11, 2, and 5. We will have four chances today and tomorrow. Now three chances today. Four chances tomorrow. That is it. Brand new contest coming your way on Monday. I wish I had 10 a.m. goodbyes for you, but it's solo show. Difficult to get them together, so I'm sorry. I'm going to try and take out, I know a lot of people yesterday, I'm not quite sure what happened, but some of the photos from the thirst responders went viral on our Facebook pages and got a whole bunch of interaction from all over the area from crews that are working outside. So I'm going to try and get out with thirst responders today. We do it all summer long. So if I can't get out today and can't come see you today, I will do my best at some point to come and see you. I know a lot of people in Midland were like, when are you coming to Midland? Because I've only been able to get to Bay City. Check that, Saginaw so far. So Bay City, Essexville, Midland, all those places. I'm going to get you at some point. I don't know if today will be the day. Again, doing a solo show and all the other work that comes along with being here without a co-host might not give me a chance to get out today. But there's

0: 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They're going to go out throughout the summer, so don't worry. You'll see him out if you don't see him today. Bay City Fireworks Festival continues tonight with Confederate Railroad. Family Tradition Band is on that bill as well. So if you're going tonight to the Bay City Fireworks Festival, get there early to see my friends in the Family Tradition Band. They are fantastic. So make sure you get there early to see them and stay hydrated. They've got food and drinks out there and stuff like that. So the beer tent is under the pavilion. A lot of people stopped me at the Z93 tent last night and asked if I had beer. I didn't. But was able to point them towards the beer tent. So if you're looking for that at the Bay City Fireworks Festival, it's under the pavilion. Tonight, Confederate Railroad and Family Tradition. Tomorrow is Hair Mania and the Hypocrites. And Saturday, of course, in Bay City, the big grand finale, the big fireworks display is Saturday. BayCityFireworksFestival.com to see the schedule and everything happening in Bay City this weekend. And who knows, maybe you'll see me out and about as well. If you do, say hello. I'll say hi back. We'll go our separate ways. Enjoy the rest of your Thursday. Have a great 4th of July weekend. We'll all meet up back here Monday morning at 6 a.m. Stay safe. Stay cute. Buckle up, Buttercup.
1: Ladies and gentlemen, the weekend.
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1: And during the few moments that we have left, we want to talk right down to earth in a language that everybody here can easily understand.

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All right, it is hot outside. The good news is yesterday was our hottest, and it's just going to be downhill from here. 94 for your high today, 91 for the high on Friday, 85 on Saturday, and then a high of only 75 on Sunday. So we're in the downhill slope here for the next few days. So drink your water.

is the Rock Station, Z93. Big, huge, fat, well-deserved congrats to Evanescence. They just hit a major music milestone. Their song, Bring Me to Life, has earned diamond certification. What does diamond mean? It means it has passed 10 million units sold in the United States. That means that album has been bought by about 11 million people, which is no small feat. Great album, too. Fallen had My Immortal, Going Under, Everybody's Fool, Bring Me to Life. And they're still doing the thing, man. Evanescence currently touring North America in support of their new album, Sanctuary. Here's the lead track off of that one. It's called Who Will You Follow?

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9: Not all screen time is created equal, and a new study out of Sweden is helping us understand this even better. So researchers followed more than 20,000 people over nearly two decades and determined that passive screen time, like sitting on the couch and watching television, raised someone's risk of dementia. But if they did something active, like reading, puzzles, or interacting with other people, this same group of people saw their risk of dementia drop. Just like you gotta put the work in to keep your body in shape as you age, you basically have to do the same thing with your brain. A couple things I have found to help: working to learn something new every day, whatever it might be, challenging yourself in some way every day, and really importantly, staying socially active. Some days, that means meeting friends in person. Other days, maybe an email, a text, or a phone call. Just stay engaged. I'm Dr. Sanjay Gupta, helping you live a better life.
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going to be a fun weekend here on the Rock Station Z93. We're letting Freedom ring. 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
15: I'm feeling lucky to have my college-age kids home with me for a few weeks this summer. And one of the things I know we're going to be talking about, AI. I've started to use it more often at the hospital to get fresh takes on patient problems that I'm trying to solve. 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Something, frankly, that you and I couldn't have even imagined when we were in school. 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

It's the rock station, Z93. All right, we got to do this one for the revenge of the 90s, brought to us by the venue in Cadillac, Unforgettable Events. 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It was on this day in 1991, Axl Rose caused a riot during a Guns N' Roses concert outside of St. Louis. He jumped off the stage. He attacked a fan who was videoing the show. It was a crazy thing. They still talk about it in St. Louis. I used to live there, and they still talk about that incident.

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12: As someone who's been married nearly 25 years, I'll tell you, there's a lot of great things about having a spouse. And according to a new study out of the University of Miami Health System, marriage might even be linked to a lower risk of cancer. Why? Well, the researchers said people who are married are less likely to engage in risky behavior. They're more likely to get a nudge to go to regular preventive medicine appointments and screenings. And they have a partner to share the load of family obligations, household chores, and finances. No one is saying you should get married in the pursuit of better health. But if you are single, how can you build a strong support system to maybe get some of these same benefits? 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That can provide a lot of support. I'm Dr. Sanjay Gupta, helping you live a better life.
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It's the Rock Station Z93. If you're trying to win that trip to see Muse out at the tour stop of your choice, I don't blame you. It's a VIP trip for two on us. Duffy has your next keyword coming up for that contest 1 hour from now. It's 2 p.m., okay? Here's Greta Van Fleet now with Play Your Games on the Rock Station Z93.

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All right, when you spend your vacation at the world's most dangerous hotel, all you have to do is get stranded 35 miles out in the Atlantic Ocean on a tall platform. It's called Frying Pan Tower. It sits 35 miles off the North Carolina coast on an old Coast Guard light station. It's literally floating out in the ocean on an old light station. It's surrounded by shark-filled waters. It's right in the middle of hurricane territory. And to get up there, you have to be lifted 80 feet into the air onto a platform. And once you're there, you're stuck until a boat or a helicopter comes to get you. It sleeps up to 12 people, has 8 bedrooms, hot showers, Wi-Fi, and a full kitchen. And a 3-night stay starts at around $600 per person. I don't know if you could pay me enough.

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0: and say rock! The House of Air is on the way. Deese out of here, and I'm headed your way this week with an old-school heavy metal onslaught. Cinderella, AC/DC, Iron Maiden, and a bunch more are in your immediate future, so spray what's left of your mane and climb into your Wayback Metal Machine. 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

you do what they told you. Now you do what they told you. 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
7: I don't know about you, but my social media feeds are flooded with lotions and potions and gadgets, all promising to unlock different components of longevity. But if you log off, take a step back from all the hype, you'll find that the actual keys to a longer, healthier life are hiding in plain sight. There are four of them. Number one, nutrition. The Mediterranean diet really is the gold standard. Number two, exercise. You should be getting 150 minutes of moderate intensity exercise or 75 minutes of vigorous intensity exercise every week, plus strength training and stretching. Number three, sleep. Sleep is when your body and your brain repair themselves. You should be getting 7 to 9 hours a night. And finally, number four, often gets forgotten, socialization. It's not a bonus. 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I'm Dr. Sanjay Gupta, helping you live a better life.
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0: 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Dude.

I'm not going to lie. I am incredibly disappointed that I did not get one text on the Saginaw Old Town Junction text line yesterday while Matt Bingham of The Morning After was out broadcasting live the hometown tour at the Bay City Fireworks Festival. I asked for sweaty Matt snaps because it was brutally hot and Matt was going to be out, no doubt, sweating his butt off. Did I get any? No. Highly disappointed in that. My plan was to plaster them all over our Facebook page. Can't do that now, can I? I will not break. It's Disturbed, streaming free anywhere you stream your audio in Z93.

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There's a new driver in Ivan Moody's household. I thought it was actually funny, the video he posted on Instagram of his son, I assume his son, driving up in a Mustang GT convertible. And Ivan saying no, he would not get in the car and go for a ride with him. Every dad knows what Ivan's talking about right there. Eye of the Storm is Five Fingers' latest on Z93. Oh, fuck!

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12: We talk a lot here about ultra-processed foods and the many ways in which they can negatively impact your health. They've been linked to weight gain, obesity, type 2 diabetes, cardiovascular disease, even cancer. And now a new study out of UCSF found that high ultra-processed food intake was associated with something called intramuscular fat, which is exactly what it sounds like. That's fat inside your muscles, which can cause them to become weaker. Now, in this particular study, the researchers noticed more wear and tear and pain in people's knees because of weakened thigh muscles. Cutting back on ultra-processed foods isn't easy. The CDC estimates at least half the calories in our diet come from ultra-processed foods. But if you're looking to eat cleaner, cutting out sugar-sweetened beverages, that may be the best number one thing you can do to try and get started. I'm Dr. Sanjay Gupta, helping you live a better life.
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What'd you think of Thunderstruck, that AC/DC tribute band at the Bay City Fireworks Festival last night? 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

Breaking Benjamin playing this song fairly early in their set list on their current tour with Chevelle. Kind of surprised by that. Thought they put it like mid to end. 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
6: As someone who's been married nearly 25 years, I'll tell you, there's a lot of great things about having a spouse. And according to a new study out of the University of Miami Health System, marriage might even be linked to a lower risk of cancer. Why? Well, the researchers said people who are married are less likely to engage in risky behavior. They're more likely to get a nudge to go to regular preventive medicine appointments and screenings. And they have a partner to share the load of family obligations, household chores, and finances. No one is saying you should get married in the pursuit of better health. But if you are single, how can you build a strong support system to maybe get some of these same benefits? Do your own research, find out what's important, and then hold members of your squad accountable and let them hold you accountable as well. That can provide a lot of support. I'm Dr. Sanjay Gupta, helping you live a better life.
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another chance to qualify for that flyaway to see Muse? Yes. Is it minutes away? Also yes. Have your smartphone nearby. 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

0: summer, and we're launching you straight into it. One winner will score a trip for two to the tour stop of your choice.
1: Are you ready? 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Morning after, starting it off, 8 a.m., all right? 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
22: Not all screen time is created equal, and a new study out of Sweden is helping us understand this even better. So researchers followed more than 20,000 people over nearly two decades and determined that passive screen time, like sitting on the couch and watching television, raised someone's risk of dementia But if they did something active, like reading, puzzles, or interacting with other people, this same group of people saw their risk of dementia drop. Just like you gotta put the work in to keep your body in shape as you age, you basically have to do the same thing with your brain. A couple things I have found to help: working to learn something new every day, whatever it might be, challenging yourself in some way every day, and really importantly, staying socially active. Some days that means meeting friends in person. Other days, maybe an email, a text, or a phone call. Just stay engaged. I'm Dr. Sanjay Gupta, helping you live a better life.
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Foo Fighters drummer Elon locked in a legal battle with his former partner's estate over a drum company he founded. Probably not the best news after landing the Foo Fighters gig, right? 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
17: A better life with Dr. Sanjay Gupta.
18: We talk a lot here about ultra-processed foods and the many ways in which they can negatively impact your health. They've been linked to weight gain, obesity, type 2 diabetes, cardiovascular disease, even cancer. And now a new study out of UCSF found that high ultra-processed food intake was associated with something called intramuscular fat, which is exactly what it sounds like. That's fat inside your muscles, which can cause them to become weaker. Now, in this particular study, the researchers noticed more wear and tear and pain in people's knees because of weakened thigh muscles. Cutting back on ultra-processed foods isn't easy. The CDC estimates at least half the calories in our diet come from ultra-processed foods. But if you're looking to eat cleaner, cutting out sugar-sweetened beverages, that may be the best number one thing you can do to try and get started. I'm Dr. Sanjay Gupta, helping you live a better life.
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It's getting old at this point already, isn't it? Seeing that photo of the two idiots that were arrested for climbing the Empire State Building with the flag. Everybody and their brother is putting their logo on it. And yes, that includes us. But it's already getting old. I'm tired of seeing it like every other post on my Facebook timeline. I need to find a way to reset my algorithm so it's all cats. Maybe dogs. Greta Van Fleet, play your games now. It's on the Rock Station. This is Z93.

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13: I'm feeling lucky to have my college-age kids home with me for a few weeks this summer. And one of the things I know we're going to be talking about, AI. I've started to use it more often at the hospital to get fresh takes on patient problems that I'm trying to solve. And for my girls, well, I know that they are navigating college now with these new powerful tools. Something, frankly, that you and I couldn't have even imagined when we were in school. But while it may be tempting to outsource your studying and your work to these large language models, I beg you not to. And that's because AI chatbots tend to reproduce what researchers call weird viewpoints. That's an acronym: Western, educated, industrialized, rich, and democratic. Look, AI isn't going away. And admittedly, it can be a really powerful tool. But you don't want it doing your thinking for you. I'm Dr. Sanjay Gupta, helping you live a better life.
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You know, I mentioned it earlier, but Ivan Moody's son now has his driver's license and pulled up in front of the house in a Mustang convertible. 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But I wonder, what year was that car? Eye of the Storm now. It's their latest on Z93. Oh, fuck!

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This is a banger. 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

However I may roam, there's Metallica, the rock station, Z93. Hey, that's it for me, Duffy. I'm out. I do have to work tomorrow. So if you have the day off, congratulations. I'm going to be incredibly jealous that I don't. But I do have more keywords for you. The last two to get you qualified for that flyaway to Muse. And we'll kick off a Let Freedom Ring 4th of July weekend. Here's Linkin Park. It's Lost. Have a great rest of your Thursday. I'll see you tomorrow. Finally Friday. 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
12: I don't know about you, but my social media feeds are flooded with lotions and potions and gadgets, all promising to unlock different components of longevity. But if you log off, take a step back from all the hype, you'll find that the actual keys to a longer, healthier life are hiding in plain sight. There are four of them. Number one, nutrition. The Mediterranean diet really is the gold standard. Number two, exercise. You should be getting 150 minutes of moderate intensity exercise or 75 minutes of vigorous intensity exercise every week, plus strength training and stretching. Number three, sleep. Sleep is when your body and your brain repair themselves. You should be getting 7 to 9 hours a night. And finally, number four, often gets forgotten, socialization. It's not a bonus, it's a necessity for a healthy life, finding a sense of community, purpose, and belonging. I'm Dr. Sanjay Gupta, helping you live a better life.
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